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0: Offer powered by Better Weekends by Jay Park and, of course, Dubbies. Guys, this weekend, well, the girls and I are going to be on the beach. We're going to be heading to the beach. Isn't that right, ladies? We're going to be heading to Jay Park this weekend.
1: Yes, for Better Weekends.
0: Yes, Better Weekends at Jay Park. Yeah. I'm looking forward to that. See, Angel, Jay Park has a longer stretch of beach, and they want to, you know, showcase it to everybody. They're going to do a barbecue. They're going to have some fire dancers. Ooh!
1: I'm trying to imagine it, but I've never been to Jay Park.
0: You've never been to Jay Park?
1: Yeah, I've never been to Jay Park.
0: Have you been to Jay Park?
2: No, I haven't been.
0: Wait, what?
2: That's why I'm excited for this weekend. I'm so excited. I get to go there, finally.
0: I know. And you know, barbecue by the beach, sunset music by Carlo. I mean,
1: and then what? 101 DJs.
0: Yes, exactly. And then
2: I can just imagine the time we'll have there.
0: Yeah. So yes, we're going to be hanging out, and we hope you can be there too, because this is not only for us, but it's also for everybody to come and enjoy Better Weekends at Jay Park. But of course, more than that, I hope everybody feels better. I mean, drink your vitamins. I'm down with my cough. It's not nice. It is not a pleasant experience.
2: Oh no.
0: Yeah.
1: As someone who runs every morning,
2: she's better than us.
1: Okay. Yeah, as someone who runs every morning, guys, do some exercise.
0: Uh-oh.
1: It's true. Like, it's a pain to wake up in the morning early, but if you get your heart running, your heart pumping early morning, trust that your body will thank you for
2: I'm
1: it.
2: I'm having trouble believing that. I woke up today not feeling like getting up, not coming here at all.
0: Oh, no.
2: I'm not a morning person.
0: You're not a morning person.
2: But I was so excited to meet Miss June.
0: All right. I know, because it's going to be like your first newscast later on.
2: It will be.
0: Okay, get ready, Isa. By the way, I want to thank Isa. She's the one that made our pub mass. Is that what you call it?
2: Yes.
0: For Hallyu Ill. So if you saw our Hallyu Ill new music posts, if it looks more legit than our previous posts, that's because Isa made it. Thank you, Isa.
2: No problem at all. I love helping out the station, the radio.
0: Nice, nice. All right, we're going to take a really quick break, everybody. Stay where you are. It's 8:12 right here.
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1: A typical week would take long hours of doing ad-libs, introducing songs, doing time checks, song sponsorships, researching topics, preparing a script for shows, coordinating with the tech team, the sales team, the other teams for an interview, often starting early in the morning and continuing into the afternoon with no holidays if needed. Staying updated on

0: Okay, good morning, Cebu. 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So we are set to have on July 7, on Tuesday 2026, we are set to have power interruptions in portions of Tipolo, Mandaue City, along Lopez Haina Street, and also a portion of Guadalupe, Cebu City, that's along Lumboy Street, Manga Street, and Chico Street. And there will also be some power interruptions in portion of Tisa, Cebu City, along F. Pacana Street, and portions of San Fernando and City of Naga will also have power interruptions along Sitios Atbang, Babao, Badyang, Bungtod, Busay, Kasimundong, Dita, Gindolman, Kaektay, Kabilyok, Katuling, Lalid, Lumboy, Ludo, Mohon, Lagtang, Orchids, Regla, Sambag, Talat, Tambes, and Tuburan.
1: Yeah, maybe you can also tell us, like, for the first few, like, first two power service interruptions, Angel, like, what time and for what reason?
0: Yes, so for Tisa, let me start again, June. So for Tipolo, Mandaue City, that will be an 8-hour power interruption from 9 a.m. to 5 p.m. Again, that's along the Lopez Haina Street. And for the portion of Guadalupe, Cebu City, that will be a 4-hour power interruption from 9 a.m. to 1 p.m. And that will be along Lumboy Street, Manga Street, and Chico Street. And for Tisa, Cebu City, along F. Pacana Street, that will be a 6-hour power interruption from 9 a.m. to 3 p.m. And another 6-hour interruption for San Fernando and City of Naga. And that will hit a couple of areas across San Fernando and the City of Naga. And lastly, for portions of Santa Cruz, Liluan, that will be a 3-hour power interruption from 9 a.m. to 12 p.m. And that will be along St. Cruz Road, including portions of Porok, Lutheran. And all those power interruptions, guys, is because VECO is trying to improve the reliability of distribution systems serving areas in the province.
1: All right, thank you very much. So that power service interruption announcement was powered by VECO.
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1: Hey, Red Hot fam. Here's what's coming up for Live at 55. We have some thrilling news for tennis fans. Lapu-Lapu's expanded anti-bullying ordinance and suspension of two classes in Talisay City after an online threat.
0: Oh, no.
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0: You're at Out Radio Y101. It is now 8:41, Red Hot Fam. And in a few minutes, we're going to be chatting with our friends from J-Park to talk about Better Weekends, which is kickstarting on Saturday. And it's going to be for the entire month of July. We're going to bring Carlo and Brian G over there. Plus, of course, that beautiful beachfront at J-Park. Chef. The chef is here to talk about the food they're preparing. We got some entertainment as well. So come and join us. Make sure you keep on tuning in because we want you guys to know all about it. In the meantime, while it's hot or cold or while you're trying to stay fit and healthy, get yourself a Y101 tumbler. It's available here at the station. It's 8:41. 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

0: 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A little Harry Styles right there with Ready, Set, Go. It's now 8:51, and this time check is brought to you by Virginia Food. We're going to have Live at 55 in just a bit. Stay there.
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7: Good morning, Cebu. This is UP Communication Intern Iza together with Angel Live at 55. For some international news, Alexandra Ayala made history at Wimbledon after pulling off a stunning upset against defending champion and world number 3 Iga Swiatek, securing a straight sets victory with scores 7-6, 6-2.
8: Wow.
7: The 21-year-old, same age as me, June.
8: I know, right?
7: Is the first ever Filipino man or woman to reach the round of 16 in a Grand Slam's singles
8: so
7: event.
8: So can you imagine the tennis world here in the Philippines is just erupting with excitement.
7: It's going crazy.
8: It's going crazy,
7: yes,
8: right.
7: That's why Filipinos all over the world, including us, continue to rally behind Ayala as she faces Italian tennis player Jasmine Paolini today at 8 p.m. Philippine time.
8: Ooh.
7: Specifically 8:30.
8: Where do you watch it? I think Chad watches it. Chad the Stud watches it on television as well, live on television.
9: I watch it on Twitter or X.
7: Oh, really? In real time?
9: Yeah.
8: Nice.
9: When the updates come in.
8: Okay.
9: That's when I know that Alexandra Ayala has won.
7: I just watch TikTok edits. I don't watch the live stream at all, but I am rooting for her, and that's because much is at stake, June, as a spot in the Wimbledon quarterfinals is on the line. Hmm. So proud is definitely
8: I know, and I think she's facing even bigger competitors in the next round, right?
7: She is.
9: Yeah, because she is slowly rising from her world ranks. Mm-hmm. So that means she'll be facing more people who are more tenured than her in the tennis world.
8: That's so scary.
9: And for a 21-year-old, that must be so scary, but at the same time, so exhilarating.
8: I know.
7: Exactly. Her next opponent is, again, Jasmine Paolini, and she actually won against her last February this year in Dubai Tennis Championships. And even Paolini said, I think she's a very dangerous player here.
8: Whoa, did she really say that?
7: Yeah, she said that. So I think there's definitely more for her in the future. Mm. I see a bright future ahead.
8: I know, but we're going to pray harder, okay? Because prayers work.
7: That's right. Best of luck to Alex, definitely. Now, on some local news, the Talisay City declared no classes in two schools today, July 6, after an online threat. Talisay City Mayor Samsam Gulyas says in a now-deleted Facebook post from an account using the name Zane Bacalso, threatened to bring a gun to school.
8: Wow.
7: And even included condolences directed at students.
8: That's very scary. You really take that post seriously, right? You don't ignore that.
7: And the mayor did say that this would give law enforcement, including the SWAT or the Special Weapons and Tactics Team, to investigate the threat and secure the schools, because I believe the schools are adjacent to each other, mm-hmm. so they have to be extra careful.
8: Yes, for sure.
9: Yes, and you know, this isn't an isolated case anymore. It's been a trend online in the Philippines. After the Tacloban shooting tragedy, we had last week the CEC school shooting threat, and then over in NCR, some schools in Quezon City also had to suspend their classes because, again, there was a school shooting threat. And now we're hearing it back in our backyard again in Talisay City that two schools are suspended due to an online threat, which Mayor I believe Mayor Samsam Gulas has already said that it will not, that will not be taken lightly. And so we have some related news on that, because you know, June, this the investigation in about the school shooting tragedy in Tacloban City have been linked to mental health issues in of youth, of Filipino youths, and also it has been linked to bullying cases there, that it that these students who are in conflict with themselves might be or might have experienced bullying, and so they resort to these acts of violence.
8: Yeah.
9: So on related news, Lapu-Lapu City is moving to strengthen its protection against physical, verbal, and online bullying through a proposed ordinance.
8: Okay.
9: Now, you might ask, so what's the difference between the existing existing anti-bullying act in the country? Because there is an existing anti-bullying act. Now, the difference is that the existing anti-bullying act in the country is focused on the school setting.
8: Mm-hmm.
9: What Lapu-Lapu is trying to do is to expand it in the community.
8: I
9: so
8: see.
9: Rather yes. than just the school, mm-hmm. we are including the entire community in the anti-bullying ordinance. And due to that, the draft actually mandates that establishments will have anti-bullying protection that includes businesses, and that it will now include online spaces for any individual, whether they are a student or not. And actually, the Mayor Kizon of Lapu-Lapu says that this legislation has been drafted way before the Tacloban shooting tragedy, but they are hastening it. They are trying to put the ordinance in action immediately because they want to address the problem.
8: For sure.
9: They want to address the problem immediately, so that no more casualties and no more lives can be at stake. And the draft mandates a bullying hotline. It requires corporate anti-bullying policies, and it includes counseling for minors and adults, and fines from 1,000 pesos to 5,000, or community service for adults.
8: Yeah, they should also check like online communities, right? That might that the kids that have been searching,
9: yes.
8: if they're online and might have, you know, you watch all these dramas, mm-hmm. but you'll never know. That's another avenue that they might also want to check, that these children were, I don't know, coerced to do that.
7: Definitely.
8: By someone online.
9: Yes, and I'm actually we're actually very happy, because we've been reporting about these updates since last week, and it seems like Cebu is doing its best to protect Cebuano youth.
8: Yeah, for sure.
9: We are hearing about the Parent Academy from Cebu City,
8: mm-hmm.
9: and now we're hearing an expanded anti-bullying act from Lapu-Lapu. So Cebu Province, at least our government is doing something to protect our Cebuano youth.
8: That's right.
9: So
8: that's very good news.
9: Yes, it's a very, very good news. And I guess that's it for Live at 55. This has been UP Communication Interns Angel
7: and Isa.
9: Live at 55.
8: Thank you, ladies. Now let's get back to the hits with a little bit of Noble on your red hot radio.
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0: Radio Y101. Yes, it's the final hour for the early morning takeoff, powered by Better Weekends. Yes, Weekends got better at Jay Park and Y101. And, of course, Dubby's Burgers. Guys, this weekend, our friends at Jay Park Island Resort and Water Park will be kickstarting their Weekends Just Got Better promo. That's going to be like a really fun weekend event at their beautiful beachfront. So there's going to be Y101 DJs, a barbecue, some entertainment, and maybe get a win some prizes as well. So come and join us this weekend. I'm definitely going to be there. I hope you're going to be there as well. So check it out. It's now 9:09. Good morning. The early morning takeoff is powered by Dubby's and Better Weekends by Jay Park and Y101.
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0: 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We're going to take a really quick break now to remind you about the Windsor Collar Run happening on July 18. 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
5: Clue is mixed news.
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You're at our Radio Y101. You just heard Akura Unta by Alecos. 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You know what? We are going to be chatting with our friends from Jay Park Island Resort and Water Park because they have something new for you this weekend. 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
1: Oh, for sure, for sure. And we're about to find out right now, because if you're listening to us, you might want to watch us on Facebook Live, because our friends from Jay Park Island Resort and Water Park are here. We have Sir Arnell, we have Chef Geoffrey, and of course Jeff here. Good morning, Jeff.

0: How fun. So what's going on? How can weekends get better at Jay Park?
1: Well, all you have to do is call the number. And starting at 4 p.m.
0: Okay.
1: Until 10 p.m. We have lots of surprises, live stations, and
0: cooking stations.
2: Yeah. We will actually, the difference is the whole buffet from Abalone, we will bring it up to the beach. So something very exciting that people should look up to. And then I think that's something fun. We did a dry run and it was quite successful. And then people loving it. And then because the vibe is so much different than eating inside a like a glass walls or something like Abalone. It's nice, but it's just got better when it was on a beach.
0: You know, I just want to say that that's Chef Joffrey you're listening to right now, not the new DJ here in Y101. Yes, you never know. You might have heard his voice in one of the, I don't know, voiceovers that he's done before, right, Chef?
2: So back when I was 16.
0: Oh. Well, you can still do it right now, Chef, really. So that's true, because having it, you know, that's what people come here to Cebu for. It's the beach, right, and the good food.
1: And the vibe, June.
0: And the vibe as well, yes, because you're bringing the Y101 DJs over there. Chef, let's talk about the food quickly, because there are a lot of foodies here in Cebu. You know, it's so funny, Chef, because there was a, how do you call it? There was an event here that brought together a lot of vloggers and all that, and they were wondering, why there's too many food vloggers here in Cebu? People love good food here in Cebu.
2: Of course.
0: So what have you prepared for the spread this weekend, Chef?
2: I cannot remember all of it because it's a lot.
0: Is a lot.
2: The highlights, I can give you the highlights. Mm-hmm. We're actually featuring our homemade lechon belly, which is very crispy on the outside. Ah. It's like you're eating the whole healthy stuff.
0: Okay.
2: You're gonna have the chicharron.
0: Okay.
2: We turn the skin into like chicharron crisp for our lechon belly, which I did that already some few years back.
0: Wow.
2: But we're bringing it to Jay Park, and we have a live barbecue station.
0: Uh-huh.
2: We still got the nice spread of sushi corner and sashimi corner. Of course,
0: we
2: have to keep the Koreans happy as well, so we get some Korean food.
0: Nice.
2: And a lot of different choices and a lot of things that will get you excited and more than what you paid for,
0: right.
2: I would say that.
0: And the drinks, Chef, and the cocktails and stuff like that.
2: Right. We also got that. We got a lot of offering, especially new drinks that coming up as well. We're gonna put it out there, and of course it's available for everyone or anyone who would like to partake.
0: And this is open for everyone, right?
1: Yes, it's open for everyone.
0: So, you know, you can bring your family and friends. Oh, we are kickstarting this on Friday or Saturday, Sir Arnel?
3: We had a dry run last Friday.
0: Okay.
3: We will be
2: Saturday
3: for the official launching.
0: Yes.
3: July 18th, but we are open this weekend on Saturday.
0: On Saturday, so we will see you on Saturday at Jay Park.
1: Yeah. Also, we invited your DJs.
0: Yes. Yes. Of course.
1: To play with us from 4 p.m. to 6 p.m.
0: Exactly. Yes. Carlo is going to be the first one there. So you guys are going to have so much fun. I mean, come on, sunset. I've never seen sunset yet at Jay Park. So I'm really excited to be there and enjoy the beach and all that. Yes, can you tell us, can we talk about like how much it is? Or
1: It's only $2,500 per person.
2: Very cheap, yeah.
0: Yes, it's very, very affordable for what you're going to get, right?
2: Yeah, you know, well, once the sun set, the fire goes up because we're going to have the fire dancers.
0: Oh.
2: Yeah. Once there's no more sun, the fire comes up.
0: Nice. Yes. We'll make it even more spicy, right? With the fire dancers and a lot more entertainment. Mm-hmm. Yes, there's going to be music there, of course, right?
1: Yes. Yes, of course.
0: For sure. For sure. So please invite everybody, Sir Arnel, to come over and join us this weekend.
1: Well, we would like to invite everyone to join us at Jay Park. Weekends just got better at Jay Park this coming Saturday. That's July
3: 11th.
1: Yes. So see you there.
0: Yes, okay. But don't go anywhere yet. I'm just going to play this ad and we're going to

0: find out what other things people can look forward to at Jay Park.
1: Beach. Barbecue. Beats. A breathtaking vibe that keeps getting better. Better. Weekends.
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0: That's right, but there's more happening at Jay Park, Island Resort, and Water Park. Sir Anel, I mean, it's not only just the beachfront, right? I mean, you guys are popping every time I'm going there. So what else is there to look forward to?
2: Aside from the Weekends Just Got Better, we also have a tuna fair at Jay Park. We're going to have a tuna parade.
3: Yeah.
0: What is a tuna parade?
3: What exciting about this is actually we're going to have the tuna out
2: tuna.
3: From this, the whole tuna out from the sea, and this will be carried by a chef. And not me. I'll be waiting for the tuna.
0: Okay.
3: And then this will be paraded down the beach line until it reaches Coral. And then by Coral, by one of our restaurants, actually. So we're going to cut the whole tuna there and then slaughter it. And then I'll give you some explaining in regards to the tuna parts and what usage that you can do to it. And then, you know, the whole shebangs about the tuna.
0: Yes. Yeah. And you can blog it.
3: Yeah.
0: And put it on the page, right, Chef? Because not a lot of people know that.
3: Well, if you're a vlogger and you want to get some content, just come by.
0: True.
3: Feel free.
0: That's true, too. And what other food places are there at Jay Park apart from Coral, Chef? Jeff, go ahead.
4: Jed. Actually, we have a lot of dining restaurants in the resort. We have a total of 13. But what we are highly promoting right now, our newly opened Galo Grill and Bar. That's actually
0: located. Galo Grill?
4: Yes. Located at our Jay Park Tower at the 12th floor. And it's actually nice to be there to enjoy the sunset. And it's an overlooking view. So the food there is also nice. So aside from the Weekends Just Got Better, we also have our Chinese, different cuisines.
0: Oh, yes. You should always have Chinese.
4: For Weekends, we have Weekends Just Got Better. But for the rest of the day, we can offer you different cuisines. We have our Qinghai Chinese restaurant that offers Chinese, or Maro, and other restaurants. So we have Chinese restaurants also promoting, or we are promoting Chinese dishes, right, Chef?
3: We got the Laureate table that's featured this month. Mm-hmm. And since everybody loves the dim sum specials, we're keeping it. It was supposed to be only a June, but people love it. So
0: we loved it. Yeah, level up dim sum over there at Jay Park.
3: Yeah, and then that's only 888.
0: Really?
3: So you get lucky every time you take the dim sum.
0: Nice. I'm going to make a wish, Chef.
3: Yeah.
0: I'm going to make a wish when
4: and
0: I have
4: we
0: the
4: are
0: dim
4: open
0: sum.
4: For walk-in guests. We are available for everyone anytime. So anyone who wants to have their dinner, want to have their lunch meeting or whatever, they can just come in at Jay Park and dine at one of our restaurants.
0: If they want to make reservations, what number do they call?
2: For bookings and inquiries, you can call 632 4945088 or 632-494-5089.
0: Yeah, you know, let's not also forget that Jay Park is known for pororo and all the Korean guests right there. Anything new with or invite them to come and check out the pororo room over there and fun.
4: Yeah.
0: Right?
4: Our pororo room is actually always open for everyone, and of course our theme park, especially now that it's rainy days. So there's one thing that we wanted to highlight this morning. What are the things that you can do at Jay Park. We have our Pororo theme park, good for kids, and it's actually always open for everyone, and where your kids can have fun. And aside from that, we are having our promotions on this room promotions this upcoming we are joining the World Travel Expo this August 14 to 16 for World Travel Expo in Cebu. So that's something that we have to look out for, the promotions for rooms.
0: I know, your discount.
4: our discounts.
2: And right. also June will be having the first J-Park Mactan International Marathon.
0: Wow, a lot of people love running here.
2: It's coming October 11.
0: Mm-hmm.
2: Yeah.
0: Yeah, so are you? Is the registration already open? Not
2: yes,
0: yet.
2: It's already open.
0: Oh, wow. Yeah. So guys, it's already open. Registration's already open for the first ever J-Park
2: International Marathon.
0: International. Why are you calling it? Why is there international there?
2: Because we have lots of marathoners from different Asian countries coming
0: over
2: yes.
0: to compete yes. in that. So that's like a 42K.
2: Yeah, it's 42K, 21K, 10K, and 5K.
0: Wow, that is so interesting. And of course, let's not forget Triton because, you know, I've hosted several events there. And for people who are looking forward to have a memorable event over there, be at Triton. Please invite them.
2: Yes, we would like also to invite everyone to book your special occasions and weddings at Triton. Located at J-Park Mactan International. That's it.
4: And aside from that, ma'am, aside from our Triton, we have our newly opened Marcela Pavilion. That's actually an event venue by the sea. So it's really nice to hold your wedding there or any kind of celebration. So our Marcela Pavilion is open for everyone for any occasions. Just
0: wow.
4: Just visit J-Park, have a binocular.
0: Yes, exactly. Look for them. How many people can the Marcela Pavilion
4: take? We can actually accommodate up to 250 packs that for Marcela Pavilion.
0: That is a good number
4: it's
0: for
4: a good
0: a wedding.
4: Number.
0: Yes.
4: And it's actually not an indoor venue, however, it's by the sea. So it's really refreshing to hold your event there.
0: I've never been there. This weekend, I am going to check that pavilion as well. So a few final words, gentlemen. Maybe we'll start with Chef.
3: Okay. let me just add about that pavilion and weddings and whatnot.
0: Yes.
3: You know, we have standards menu in our banquet, but if you don't feel like having that menu, we can always tailor it for you. Yeah, so I mean, I'm very open to talk to the guests and what they want and what adjustment they need. So yeah, that's just because, you know, our GM Anders, well, shout out to him. He's very supportive.
2: Hi, GM.
3: In those type of things, because we want to keep our guests happy and satisfied. And, you know, wedding is only once in a lifetime, yeah?
0: Right.
3: Unless you want more. It's once in a lifetime, so it has to be perfect. It has to be something that you'll remember.
0: Yes, for sure. And you know, the food is also one other thing that people really notice in a wedding.
3: Yes.
0: And you know, J-Park is putting extra care to give you just the kind of menu you want, especially mm-hmm. if you have some dietary restrictions.
3: Of course, yeah.
0: Or yeah, you like a certain kind of thing. So yes, you can talk to Chef Joffrey's team over here. Yes. What about you, Jet? Final words?
4: I just want to invite everyone to visit J-Park. I know classes are already starting. However, you can end the week with a stay in J-Park, especially with our Weekend Just Get Better. So we are officially launching on July 18, and it's a regular show or it's a regular weekend already moving forward. But we are still open for walk-in guests on July 11, this Saturday.
0: Yes, wonderful. Sir Arnell?
2: Yes, once again, I would like to invite everyone to come visit J-Park Island Resort and Water Park, and for sure you'll be excited to join us for the Weekends Just Got Better this coming Saturday, July 11.
0: Yes, for sure. And you know, Carlo's gonna be there, so yes, Y101 music and great entertainment and food, because you know food really matters to you guys. So yes, come over and bring the whole family, bring the gang, and enjoy a beautiful sunset cocktail and a barbecue.
3: Yes.
0: Right? 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
2: Good morning, Cebu. This is UP Communication Intern Angel together with Iza, Live at 55. Now, June, our motorists might want to hit the brakes because we've got some oil price hike news. Motorists might have to brace for another fuel price hike, with pump prices expected to go up by as much as 3 pesos per liter. Yes, as much as 3 pesos per liter. And that may happen on July 7, tomorrow, Tuesday.
3: Yes.
2: Yes, that's because of the ongoing crisis in the Middle East. And I've got the breakdown of the numbers here from the Department of Energy. So gasoline prices could either go down by up to 10 centavos or increase by as much as 1.90 per liter this week. Diesel may drop by up to 1.16 pesos or go up by as much as 84 centavos per liter, while kerosene could either drop by 78 centavos or increase by as much as 1.22 per liter. So if you are a driver, please fill up the tank before Tuesday rolls around.
3: Yes, for sure, for sure.
2: Okay, so for some lighter news, Iza, I think you have some surprising entertainment news for us.
4: I do.
3: Okay, go ahead, Iza.
4: I do, Angel. So Filipinos are quite shocked after Vic Soto and Vice Ganda announced their first movie collaboration entitled The Grand Showdown, directed by, of course, the same name as Hugh Jun, actually, directed by Jun Robles Lana.
3: Wow.
4: This was revealed after months of speculation following a social media leak of the collab. Netizens also went crazy on social media when Vic Soto and Vice Ganda exchanged rare greetings in their respective noontime shows. So those are rival noontime shows, you know? So apparently this Yeah, exactly.
2: Heated rivalry of the Philippines.
3: Oh my goodness.
4: Exactly.
3: I'm so late to react to that.
4: Right. That's why people are so shocked, Yoon. And apparently this is rumored to be their official entry to the Manila Film Festival, although no confirmations have been made yet. We don't even know the synopsis of the film, but with Meme Bias and Bossing, we're surely be laughing a lot, I guess.
3: I think that's going to be we're looking forward to it to being a big hit, right?
4: Uh-huh, I am too. It's a highly anticipated film, and I've seen a lot of reactions on X and on TikTok. Mm-hmm. People are, again, shocked. They're shocked. They're calling it heated rivalry.
2: Of the Philippines.
4: Of the Philippines. Between Itmolaga and it's showtime.
3: Right.
4: Exactly. And I think that's all for Live 55 for now. This has been UP Communication Interns Iza
2: and Angel,
4: Live at 55.
3: Thank you, ladies.
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0: 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Good morning.
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0: You're at our Radio Y101. Once again, this is the Midday Vibe with Chad on a Monday. Right now, what's coming up? Wait. I have to get the correct bed for your teaser, Angel. Here we go. What's coming up for Live at 55?
1: Hey, Red Hot fam. Here's what's coming up for Live at 55. We're going to take a break from some of the hard news that we did this morning. And Chad, I'm not sure if you're very interested, but we'll be talking about Taylor Swift and Travis Kelce's wedding. That's coming up for Live at 55.
0: Well, thank you. 10:25, more of the Red Hot Hits coming up.
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2: Chad, do you know who officiated Taylor Swift and Travis Kelce's wedding?
0: Who?
2: It's quite a shocker. It's Adam Sandler. That's so unexpected. So, I was kind of wondering, what exactly is Adam Sandler's connection to the famous couple?
0: Mm-hmm.
2: Well, so Adam Sandler actually worked with the Kansas City Chiefs in this sequel to his movie Happy Gilmore 2.
0: Uh-huh.
2: And Travis Kelce had a cameo there as a waiter. And that's how they met. And Sandler did guest twice on Kelce's podcast with his brother. And Sandler is surprisingly close with Mrs. Swift as well. That's a strange thing
1: to
2: say.
1: That's strange to hear.
2: Mrs. Swift. But concerning this shock, Angel, do you know any other surprising guests?
1: Well, we have Paul McCartney, who went on stage for the wedding.
0: Sir Paul McCartney.
1: Yes, Sir Paul McCartney. Apparently, he performed the Fab Four's 1963 classic, I Want to Hold Your Hand, before the couple for the first time in six decades.
0: Wow.
1: We also have other famous names in attendance. Of course, Selena Gomez, the best friend of Mrs. Swift, was there, and her husband, Benny Blanco. And we have supermodels Carly Claus and Gigi Hadid, singer-songwriter Ed Sheeran, who is also rumored to have performed.
2: Oh, wow.
1: Yeah. Mm-hmm. And then we have singer Camila Cabello and Gracie Abrams, and the host Jimmy Fallon, and a lot more famous names in Hollywood and NFL.
2: But you know who is the most surprising, Chad?
0: What? Who? Justin Bieber wasn't there. Justin wasn't there.
2: I don't think so. It's Selena Gomez around. I don't think so.
0: And for sure, Kanye wasn't invited.
1: Kim Kardashian wasn't in attendance too.
2: Mm-hmm. But you know who is the most surprising?
0: Who?
2: Angel and I were there.
1: Yeah, we were there in spirit.
2: In spirit, of course.
0: Okay.
1: Yeah, we were there in spirit because reports say giveaways for the wedding are no less than Chanel handbags.
0: Wow.
1: And get this, Chad, a 1970 Chevrolet Chevelle.
0: What was given away?
1: Yes, apparently.
2: That's crazy. That's a crazy amount of wealth, you know, coming from the two.
1: But that's a call because they were spotted to have a date for the very first time in a 1970 Chevrolet Chevelle.
0: Oh, so it's probably that's why they gave away.
2: Then again, Angel, much of what we know about what people are calling pop culture's royal wedding is in bits and pieces. So we're very happy for our very close friend Taylor, and congratulations to the couple. And we'll definitely tune in here on Y101 for any honeymoon love songs in the future. This has been UP Communication Interns
1: Angel
2: and Iza live at 55.
0: Well, thank you, ladies. Coming up, I've got something from Taylor Swift. It's now time to pay the bills.
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9: A typical week would take long hours of doing ad libs, introducing songs, doing time checks, song sponsorships, researching topics, preparing a script for shows, coordinating with the tech team, the sales team, the other teams for an interview, often starting early in the morning and continuing into the afternoon with no holidays if needed. 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They say to handle such a job would require a certain passion and time management. 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

0: Here at our Radio Hawaii 101, Rudy Mantle with a little help from Ed Sheeran. Kick off the second hour of the Midday Vibe and Chat on a Monday. It's now 11:08. Good morning.
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0: You're at our Radio Y101 Material Lover. 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I'd say hi and good morning to Renella Desmo. Locked in right now. I think he just had a burger. Well, good for you, Renee. What's coming up for Live at 55, Angel?
1: Hey, Red Hot fam. Here's what's coming up for Live at 55. We've got some exciting news for the World Cup. And that's coming up for Live at 55.
0: Well, thank you. I guess we'll be talking about the England and Mexico game, which just ended a few minutes ago. Wow. That's coming up for Live at 55. More of the Red Hot Hits coming up.
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0: Red Eye Radio, Y101. Right now, here's a public service announcement from the Visayan Electric Company. That's VECO. There will be a scheduled power interruption, a.k.a. brownout, tomorrow, July 7, Tuesday, from 9 a.m. to 1 p.m. That's 4 hours, and this is to increase the capacity of the distribution system serving Barangay Guadalupe by facilitating the upgrading of a distribution transformer. So that's the reason why affected area or areas will be in Cebu City, specifically in Guadalupe, along Lomboy Street, Manga Street, and Chico Street. So once again, do take note of the area or the areas that I just mentioned. There will be a scheduled power interruption, a.k.a. brownout, tomorrow from 9 a.m. to 1 p.m. And that public service announcement was brought to you by the Visayan Electric Company, VECO.
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1: Happy lunchtime, Red Hat fam. We're serving up some FIFA World Cup 2026 updates alongside your midday break. This is UP Communication Intern Angel, live at 55. Round 16 just delivered plenty of action. England is through to the quarterfinals after edging Mexico, who co-hosts this year's World Cup finals with USA and Canada in a thrilling match, scoring 3-2-2.
0: Well, that was a wild game. That was a wild game.
1: Yeah, the Brits came in clutch. They came in clutch because they went down to 10 men.
0: That's right. Yeah. What do you call this? They scored first, scored two goals actually. Bellingham scored twice. Scored a brace.
1: Yes.
0: Mexico.
1: Yeah,
0: no, Mexico scored. What do you call this? Quiñones scored for Mexico. Then, what do you call this? There's Harry Kane,
1: Harry Kane scored
0: on a penalty.
1: Penalty spot.
0: Then,
1: yes.
0: What do you call it? Mexico won a penalty also. And that's such a thrilling game. So
1: yes.
0: That means I think Mexico will be facing
1: Norway in the quarterfinals. Yes.
0: Because Brazil, everyone's favorite, I guess. They lost to Norway earlier today, 2-1.
1: Yep. And still to come is another sensational clash because Portugal takes on Spain. Now, this is quite funny because in social media, they call this the... If I can say it on air, they call this the colonizers match. The colonizers match between the OG colonizers, Portugal and Spain.
0: And that happens tomorrow.
1: Yeah.
0: Kickoff is at 3 a.m. Philippine time.
1: And then following that at 8
0: is the
1: US and Belgium.
0: And the Belgium game, which is quite controversial right now.
1: Yeah.
0: Because Balogun of the US... I think his red card was rescinded by FIFA or what. It's a big deal now. So we'll find out if he can really play tomorrow. So
1: they'll be competing for the last two spots in the quarterfinals.
0: I think Argentina will still play the day after. Argentina against Egypt and Switzerland against Colombia will still play. So round off the quarterfinalists for the World Cup.
1: This has been UP Communication Intern Angel, live at 55.
0: Thank you.
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0: 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Definitely high time for you to enjoy your meal right now. It's 12:09. 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

0: 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You're in chat, energizing your afternoon with red hot hits. By the way, this is a midday vibe. All the way till 2. Later on, Brian G steps in for the afternoon drive, and he'll definitely take good care of the music all the way till 6 p.m. 1:39 right now. Good afternoon.
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1: 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A typical week would take long hours of doing ad-libs, introducing songs, doing time checks, song sponsorships, researching topics, preparing a script for shows, coordinating with the tech team, the sales team, the other teams for an interview, often starting early in the morning and continuing into the afternoon with no holidays if needed. Staying updated on current levels while maintaining cutting-edge creativity and, of course, the voice. They say to handle such a job would require a certain passion and time management. But the secret is Xanthone Vitamin C. The only vitamin C you'll ever need. 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

Man, heard what you said through the grapevine. Funny thing about your problems, they ain't mine. 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

0: typical week would take long hours of doing ad-libs, introducing songs, doing time checks, song sponsorships, researching topics, preparing a script for shows, coordinating with the tech team, the sales team, the other teams for an interview, often starting early in the morning and continuing into the afternoon, with no holidays if needed. Staying updated on current levels while maintaining cutting-edge creativity, and of course, the voice. They say to handle such a job would require a certain passion and time management. But the secret is Xanthone Vitamin C. The only vitamin C you'll ever need. Xanthone Vitamin C. That's a C with a double E. Take it every day and you can sound just like this.
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0: 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In any way or anyhow, the weather feels like it's steady for now. Hopefully it won't rain later after my show. It would create traffic. But anyway, it's now 3:27 afternoon drive on full effect. And we do have Angel to tell us what's up on Live at 55. Hello, Angel. So what's up at Live at 55 later?
1: So, good afternoon, Cebu. We are following the impeachment trial of VP Duterte and some of the biggest news of this historic trial. That's coming up for Live at 55.
0: 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Thank you. So, more of the impeachment trial later on for Live at 55. 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

0: Y101 340 right here on the afternoon drive. Thank you so much, Globe Telecom, for making my show possible. Thanks to you. And we'll definitely see you guys at Jay Park Resort very, very, very, very soon. So all you have to do is listen to know more about it.
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typical week would take long hours of doing ad-libs, introducing songs, doing time checks, song sponsorships, researching topics, preparing a script for shows, coordinating with the tech team, the sales team, the other teams for an interview, often starting early in the morning and continuing into the afternoon, with no holidays if needed. Staying updated on current levels while maintaining cutting-edge creativity, and of course, the voice. 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
3: And we're kind of short. We're supposed to do Live at 55, but one more song. My bad. It's not 55 yet. So let us play something from Olivia Dean this time. It's called A Couple of Minutes. Thank you once again, Globe Telecom, for making my show possible. Right? We do have lots of details when it comes to the impeachment later on. But for now, let's enjoy this one right here on your Red Hot Radio, Y101.

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4: A typical week would take long hours of doing ad-libs, introducing songs, doing time checks, song sponsorships, researching topics, preparing a script for shows, coordinating with the tech team, the sales team, the other teams for an interview, often starting early in the morning and continuing into the afternoon with no holidays if needed. 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
4: Finally.
5: Good afternoon, Cebu. This is UP Communication Intern Angel, live at 55. Let's take a look at some of the recent updates of VP Duterte's impeachment trial. First, let's start with the situation. What is this impeachment trial about? Mm-hmm. So, VP Duterte faces four articles of impeachment. Now, what are these four articles? So, we have charges of misusing confidential funds and bribery, and unexplained wealth, and the grave threats against President Ferdinand Marcos Jr. Now, you might ask, so how has the VP Duterte responded to these articles of impeachment? Well, VP Duterte has pleaded not guilty to all these charges. Now, let's catch you up with some of the important movements in the trial, because right now the trial is ongoing. It started at 2 p.m. over 2 hours ago. So, first, VP Duterte has skipped the impeachment trial opening, and the VP has announced that her counsel is appearing on her behalf through a spokesperson, Michael Poa, and this was announced less than an hour before the trial started at 2 p.m. today. So they had a press con. And before actually the trial moved on, the Senate debated over who should preside over the trial, because it started with Senator Win Gachalian presiding the trial. But then there was some scuffles between both Cayetanos, Pia and Alan Cayetano. And so, over an hour ago, Gachalian was replaced with Escudero as the presiding officer of the trial. So let me make that clear. The presiding officer of the impeachment trial right now is Senator Escudero. And Escudero, after he was announced as the official presiding officer of the trial, Escudero immediately emphasized that the Senate will strictly follow the Constitution and it will take 16 out of 24 affirmative votes to convict. Now, this is very interesting, because for the longest time before the impeachment trial began, when the talks about the impeachment trial began, it was a conversation whether how many senators will be voting. So now we know that it will be 16 out of 24 affirmative votes. And Representative Gervil Luistro has just read her opening statement for the House of Representatives for the prosecution side. And just now, we finished hearing also Attorney Shella Sison, the lead counsel of VP Duterte's defense. And again, VP Duterte has pleaded not guilty to all four articles of impeachment through her defense. So, to all our red-hot Y101 listeners out there, you can watch the live stream on the social media platforms of major media networks and the Senate's official YouTube channel. So, I think that's it for me. So, this has been UP Communication Intern Angel, live at 55.
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10: 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Funny thing about your problems, they ain't mine. Staying up through the late night. 20 seconds to game time. Getting religious with it. 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
3: Thank you. Back with the hits at 4:27. I know it is a Monday, all right? But hey, gets you closer. A day closer to Friday. That's what they say. All right. We got more of the hits later on. We'll give you guys a teaser of what's going to happen for Live at 55. We got Gunna, Burna Boy on your Red Hot Radio Y101.

0: 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We're winding it up for Live at 55 later on. But for now, we do have Angel to tell us what's up for Live at 55 later.
1: Good afternoon, Cebu. Some of the latest updates on the impeachment trial will be back again for Live at 55. And we are also going to hear news that will probably shock the football world. Oh. A star player has raised a farewell card. And Brian, that's amidst the World Cup 2026 happening right now. That's coming up for Live at 55.
0: Wow, I'm interested in the football news, all right? But anyway, thank you so much, Angel. It is now 4:33. Back to the hits we go. Calvin Harris, Jazzy, Satisfy, Y101.

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Witness Four of Spades live at the SMC Side Cebu Arena this July 18th for one night only. 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

typical week would take long hours of doing ad-libs, introducing songs, doing time checks, song sponsorships, researching topics, preparing a script for shows, coordinating with the tech team, the sales team, the other teams for an interview, often starting early in the morning and continuing into the afternoon with no holidays if needed. Staying updated on current levels while maintaining cutting-edge creativity and, of course, the voice. They say to handle such a job would require a certain passion and time management. But the secret is Xanthone Vitamin C. The only vitamin C you'll ever need. Xanthone Vitamin C. That's a C with a double E. Take it every day and you can sound just like this. 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
3: Good afternoon, Cebu. This is UP Communication Intern Angel, together with Iza, live at 55. Let's start with a little update on the impeachment trial of VP Duterte. So, the panel of prosecutors and defense have just wrapped up reading their opening statements just a few minutes ago on behalf of the prosecution. We heard Representative Jervil Luistro said the prosecution has confidence in their evidence. Meanwhile, lead defense attorney Shella Sison of the vice president argued that the prosecution has yet to present any evidence to support its allegations against VP Duterte. The order of the impeachment articles have also been bared. So when we say order, this means that first the trial will deal with the accusations of grave threats, and then confidential funds and bribery, and then the unexplained wealth. And that's our current report on the impeachment trial. But we are going to hear some more light news from Iza, who has some shocking sports news for us.
4: It's actually quite a bittersweet news for football fans. Angel and Brian, star player Neymar announced his retirement from football following Brazil's World Cup exit against Norway. He said, "I tried. It started here at MetLife Stadium and I finished here. It is now over." Neymar was brought to tears after the loss against Norway, and rightfully so, but I would say, Angel and Brian, this might be the bittersweet choice for him truly, as he had sustained a few injuries in recent years. So it's clear that the country is entering a new era with the next generation of athletes ready to carry the torch. That's all for Live at 55. This has been UP Communication Interns Iza
3: and Angel,
4: live at 55.
5: Thank you, ladies. Really heartbreaking news for all you football fans out there. And we'll definitely give you more updates when it comes to the World Cup as well in future days. But in the meantime, let's play some more tracks. Let's play some Ama Piano track. We got Tyler, Zara Larsson. She did it again. 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
2: A typical week would take long hours of doing ad libs, introducing songs, doing time checks, song sponsorships, researching topics, preparing a script for shows, coordinating with the tech team, the sales team, the other teams for an interview, often starting early in the morning and continuing into the afternoon with no holidays if needed. 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

Wari 101, it's always you giving me the courage and inspiration to give you the hits every afternoon. And just like you and me as well, it's time for me to go. That means my job here is done. All right. I'll be back tomorrow, same time, 2 to 6, for more of your favorite hits every afternoon. As always, leaving you guys with this. May you win the war that you tell no one about. This has been Brian G. Drive safely. I'm out. Cebu City.

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10: Hey, what's up, Cebu? It is now 8:07 in the evening, but what time is it?
11: It's time to unpack the tracks. It's time for Unboxed
10: Mondays. What's up, guys? It's your girl, Frankie. Tonight with me in the booth is...
11: Mickey Booz. Mickey Booz is back in the booth after a month of not being here. Well, you know, had to give the spotlight to everybody else because it was Pride Month and all that. But right now, it is July, and it is time for another... episode of Unbox Mondays, where we unpack the tracks
10: and give you a song for each day of the week. So for the next 2 hours, we have a lot of things in store for you guys tonight, because our theme for tonight is
11: White Girl Summer.
10: That's right. Tonight we'll be jamming to your favorite new gen pop girl tracks, ranging from the brand new Olivia Rodrigo to Sabrina Carpenter, and even Gracie Abrams and what have you, because the economy is dire and people party harder when they're what?
11: When people party harder when they're poor.
10: And we're poor.
11: We're very poor.
10: We're very poor, guys. So, Mickey, how are you feeling tonight?
11: I'm feeling great. It's been a while since I've been in the booth, and I've been obsessed with like a lot of like white girl music, I'd like to call it. June and July every year is my white girl summer, and like I feel like everybody else feels the same way.
10: Yeah, I agree. Like, I feel like for me, every day is white girl summer for me, because I just love me a good girly pop track. And I'm opening the show with my favorite track off of the latest Olivia Rodrigo album. Ooh. So, you know, for those who have been out of the loop or who have been living under a rock, because why are you? Our favorite rock pop girly, Olivia Rodrigo, just came out with her highly anticipated third album, You Seem Pretty Sad for a Girl So In Love. So this album marks a break in our tradition for our Pambansang Pinsan, because not only is this the first album of hers that follows the one word format that she's known for the past 5 years, this is also like her first album that isn't purple. Like, it's pink, guys. It's crazy.
11: Very pink, yeah.
10: You just had to be there when she was like revealing the wall, like repainting the wall in LA, wherever that was. And this is also her first album that showcases like a more diverse experimental sound palette from the usual pop punk and piano ballads that we've been used to her serving us. So, you know, I've heard the album. When I listened to it, I got a lot of Joy Division vibes.
11: A lot of Cure elements too.
10: A lot of Cure elements too. And she literally has Robert Smith on the album, which is insane. You know, if you've been closely following Olivia Rodrigo's career since it started, you know that she has never had a feature on any of her past albums up until now. So like,
11: this has been practically album of the year.
10: This is album of the year. This is like full circle for her, because her parents listened. She was raised on The Cure. Her parents listened to The Cure, and like, you know, now she has like Rob,

0: 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She has a song named after them, literally.
1: There's so much references to it, and
0: so many references.
1: So, which song are you picking?
0: Okay, so this song, it's kind of having a moment on TikTok right now because she like, okay, so the album is divided into two halves, right? The mm-hmm. The Girl So In Love, which is the first half, mm-hmm. and You Seem Pretty Sad, which is the second half. And this entire album, start to finish, basically chronicles the beginning, the blossoming, and the deterioration of Olivia's first big girl relationship.
1: Mm-hmm.
0: Basically, like, the interiority of what it's like to be in your early 20s and experiencing real romantic love for the first time. And, you know, this track actually really caught me off guard when I first listened to it because, you know, it's a part of the You Seem Pretty Sad half of the album, and I was really shocked because it's like very, very upbeat. But when you listen closely to the lyrics, you think that she's like, okay, it's expectations, right? I won't settle for a guy with a fake job. So, you know, it's really it really threw me off after listening to Less, which is devastating.
1: Yeah, it is painful, but like, this is basically aggressive disappointment.
0: This is basically aggressive disappointment, yeah. And you can tell that she's like in denial. Like, you think it's a happy song at first. You think that she's finally like putting herself first, but no. This is actually her like telling herself, this is her trying to distract herself from the pain of the breakup,
1: mm-hmm.
0: by moving on to someone else. And you know, she's so real for that. I have to give her her 10s.
1: Mm-hmm. You should. And so this is going to be
0: Expectations by Olivia Rodrigo, only here on your Red Hot Radio,
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1: Y101 Red Hot Radio, that was Expectations by Olivia Rodrigo. And all I have to say is three words. Bring Rodrigo home!
2: Bring her home. Get a concert here.
1: Bring her home. Get a concert here. This is... Hey, so Olivia, if you're listening, probably you're not. If ever you're bringing the Unraveled tour to the Philippines, which I know you are, Cebu has an arena that's breaking ground this month. And
2: we
1: it can fit
2: you.
1: An audience of about 16,500 people. So, you know... This is from the pretty... Again, this song caught me really off guard because, you know, this is from the You Seem Pretty Sad half of the album, right? And yeah, upbeat pa jud siya. So, you know, natingala ko, ganun girl so in love man kahit adiring dapita. But, you know, I love when Olivia Rodrigo is funny and sarcastic as much as the next person.
2: Mm-hmm.
1: And, you know, she said in an interview that this was about, like, her going on dating apps and meeting all these so, quote-unquote creative directors who lived with their parents,
2: dudes
1: who were rich. And
2: fake,
1: she was like,
2: yeah, fake jobs.
1: Fake jobs. Fake DJs. Jobs. Creative job. Creative directors, producers. Like, you just don't have a job. You know, I love when she shades Nepo babies and rich boys as much as the next person. So, you know.
2: Oh, my goodness. Oh, no, that was absolutely a great song. And, yeah, guys. Please, like, don't call yourselves entrepreneurs if you don't really have it. Like, come on. Don't try it. I'll be a hater now, but yeah.
1: Like, show us your portfolio first, then we can talk.
2: Then we can talk. But anyways, that's your Monday. That's how you start
1: Monday.
2: The week.
1: That's how we start the week.
2: That's
1: yeah.
2: how you start the week. And for me, like, look, let's keep it upbeat. Let's keep it, like, you know, great and all that. And when you say white girl summer, in my head, it really is like, you know, like, you feel like you're the top... You're the top dog, but no, the top girl, the top, like, you're at the top of the world. You're so in tune with yourself. And one of those, and two artists that really bring to mind to me for that is actually Madonna and Sabrina Carpenter.
1: The OG white girl, white pop girl, the blueprint,
2: the blueprint.
1: Mother of pop girls.
2: the mother of, like, white girl music right there. And, like... I don't even have to say too much about this because this has been stuck in my head for a while and I want to start off my week with something like this. So, Frankie, I got something I want to talk about because this is going to be Bring Your Love by Madonna and Sabrina Carpenter only here on your Red Hot Radio Y101.
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0: 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That was Madonna and Sabrina Carpenter with a song called
1: Bring You Love.
0: Bring You Love. Are we feeling the love tonight?
1: I'm feeling it. I'm feeling a lot of it. I'm feeling sexy. I'm feeling confident. I'm a man, but I feel like a white girl.
0: We're reporting to you live from our dance party right here in the booth. We just love when the mother of white pop girls and the main pop girl of our generation herself come together to maximize their joint slay. Now, I think it's my turn to share a little bit, just to like share, talk about, because the next track that I'm going to talk about that I'm bringing in for my Tuesday is another Sabrina Carpenter song.
1: Mm.
0: So, you know, I think we've all fallen in love with Sabrina the past two summers, right?
1: Absolutely.
0: But I personally, I'm going to go a bit hipster here. I listen to Emails I Can't Stand the day that it dropped. And you know, I love all her success. I love seeing her break through the stratosphere. But I always go back to Emails. It's my favorite album of hers ever. And this next song is... this next song is going to be my favorite off of Emails. It's called Read Your Mind. And it's got like a lot of chamber pop action going on.
1: Mm.
0: She opened her Eras Tour set with it. If you've seen the live set of that, you'll know exactly what I'm talking about. It's just like pure it's just like pure unadulterated Sabrina and at her finest. Like we love when Sabrina just radiates confidence and knows her worth and shows that in songs, right?
1: It's her best version.
0: It's like, her best version. Yeah, that's like quintessential Sabrina. We love her for that. So, you know. So yeah, that's my Tuesday. We're giving you Read Your Mind by Sabrina Carpenter. Or only here on your Red Hot Radio,
1: Y101.

0: Y101 Red Hot Radio. That was Sabrina Carpenter with a song called Read Your Mind off of her fifth album, but technically her first album after leaving Hollywood Records, Emails I Can't Send, the album that started it all.
1: And it still amazes me that Sabrina Carpenter is basically like the blueprint of like just doing everything that

0: that idea that, like, you know, people started embracing girly pop a bit more, and like people, and just it was just magical. Yeah. And even now, like, there's still that wave of momentum where people are embracing girly pop more and more and more. And that's why, like, I appreciate Sabrina Carpenter so much. And, like, you know, once again, all that hard work has been paying off.
1: Paying off, yeah.
0: And people are like, oh, it's going to be her fourth album next. Is it going to, like, you know, is she going to get the fourth album curse? This is our eighth album, guys.
1: This is our eighth album, guys. She's here to stay. She's an A-lister for good.
0: She's an absolute A-lister. And... but yeah, that's your Tuesday,
1: that's
0: right?
1: That's my Tuesday, yeah. And one thing about 2024 is that not only Sabrina Chapel and Charlie were dominating the airwaves, when the year began, we also knew that, you know, all of the bigwigs, all of the heavy players, the industry players, you know, your Taylors, your Beyoncés, Ariana, they were all dropping that year, and everybody thought we were getting a drought for the next 2 years because of that. Everybody thought that they were going to dominate, but no, Sabrina Chapel and Charlie proved us wrong. But this isn't about them. This is about your next
0: song. It's pretty simple. We're gonna continue the beautiful energy of, like, this constant 90s-esque house music just going on. We started off with Bring Your Love, and immediately we're gonna go with Ariana Grande's Yes, and from her album Eternal Sunshine. And once again, this is just pretty simple. I don't have a thought process around it. I wanted to start off the week with, like, a lot of energy. There's so much energy with Bring Your Love, and we're just gonna continue that really really upbeat partying mood with our next song, which is gonna be Ariana Grande's Yes, and only here on your Red Hot Radio Y101.

0: 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You go.
1: Y101 Red Hot Radio. That was Yes And by Ariana Grande. And we're feeling it in the booth. We're feeling absolutely a lot. And once again, that's what I wanted with my Tuesdays. Gonna continue the upbeat energy. Give yourself a lot of ways to get through the week, because the start of the week is always the hardest part of the week. So you got to give yourself some energy. And what more than a song about a lot of like confidence, right? Yes, and say it with your chest.
0: Yes, and.
1: Yeah, there we go. See, you feel it. You feel the confidence.
0: We're having a party here in the booth, and y'all are missing out. Y'all wish you were here.
1: Yeah, absolutely. And oh my goodness, it's one of those songs for me that really does like activate a lot of the almonds in my head, like whatever one or two brain cells are still alive.
0: Activates the almonds good.
1: It's just there, you know, bouncing back and forth, and I just love the sound of like the shuffling drums of like old school house and all that. And trust me, like this is gonna be a recurring pattern for like the next song. But before I get to there, what is your Wednesday?
0: Well, my Wednesday. So this next artist I'm going to be featuring for my Wednesday is one that I've been listening to since lockdown. You all know her as the That's So True girl, but I personally know her as the girl whose song Taylor Swift shouted out on TikTok in 2021 and needed 5 business days to recover from. This is Gracie Abrams with Look at My Life. So it's the latest single off of her upcoming album Daughter from Hell, which comes out July 17th. So y'all better stream.
1: Oh my goodness, it's coming out like it's so close.
0: Yeah, it's so close, dude. It truly is like a sad girl summer. Olivia just came out with her album, and now Gracie. Fun fact: Gracie Abrams' first EP actually inspired Driver's License. Like, yeah, it came out the day that Olivia Rodrigo actually got her actual driver's license. She just spent I don't know why I know this information. She just spent the rest of the day driving around her neighborhood crying to Minor because it was so. Because you know, and it inspired her to write Driver's License. So you know, Gracie Abrams was like the domino and everything. Gracie, this is your impact.
1: This is her impact.
0: You are the blueprint for sad girls, for sad girl summer. Anyways, that's my Wednesday track. I'm giving you Look at My Life by Gracie Abrams. Only here on your Red Hot Radio, Y101.

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0: typical week would take long hours of doing ad-libs, introducing songs, doing time checks, song sponsorships, researching topics, preparing a script for shows, coordinating with the tech team, the sales team, the other teams for an interview, often starting early in the morning and continuing into the afternoon with no holidays if needed. 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
2: Y101 Red Hot Radio, you were just listening to Look at My Life by Gracie Abrams. Off of her new album, her upcoming new album, Daughter from Hell, coming out July 17th. Yeah, so y'all better stream. I don't care what the internet says. You can never, ever make me hate Gracie Abrams, because for me, personally, she got me through a lockdown breakup, Odette, and catching COVID for the first time after Odette. Sorry for the trauma, dog.
3: That was a lot.
2: It's that serious for me, guys. I love Gracie. You can never make me hate her. I don't care. We're trauma bonded.
3: Like that felt like a car crash for me.
2: Sorry about that, guys. From wherever you're listening from. You know, I'm going to go on another ramble again. I first discovered Gracie, again, because of Taylor Swift. They both released albums on the same day. You know, this is what it feels like. Gracie's project came out on the same day that Red Taylor's version came out, which is really crazy. But, you know, they share a producer. And I guess that's how they got to know each other. Taylor ran to Gracie's TikTok and told her about how much she loved Rockland. So I ran to listen to it, and the rest is history.
3: And Gracie Abrams has been making strides ever since. It's been great for her, honestly. But anyways, yeah, so that's your Wednesday.
2: That's my Wednesday. You know, and speaking of Wednesday, you know, it's so funny that the two songs that you've queued so far have elements of the next song you're making your Wednesday track.
3: Yeah, that's the point. Because like, I just wanted as much energy as possible. Because once again, the first 3 days of the week, guys, they're always like the biggest slog. And right now at Wednesday, that's always going to be the heaviest, in a sense, because like, you know, you're so close to the weekend, but you're so far away from the weekend. And that's why like I want to make people feel like, you know, they're the top white girl of all time, aka the mother of all white girl music, which is Madonna. And all I could say is, sometimes all you have to do in order to escape is strike a pose, because this is going to be Vogue by Madonna, only here on your Red Hot Radio Y101.

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1: Y11, your Red Hot Radio. That was Madonna with Vogue. And it was from the Dick Tracy album of all, like, from the Dick Tracy soundtrack album. From, of all, like, the songs, of all the albums that I could think of, like, that song would come out of, I was not expecting it to be, like, part of a movie of, like, a comic book detective.
2: And dude, the number of songs, pop songs, modern songs that have sampled this one.
1: It's crazy. Diba? It's absolutely amazing. Madonna has been there for a long time.
2: She is the blueprint. She paved the way for everybody.
1: And that's why I chose her for my Wednesday. That's why I chose that song. It's absolutely amazing. It was a song about, like, escaping your problems, and sometimes you got to. And that's pretty much it. So what is your Thursday this time?
2: Well, for Thursday, I'm serving you guys a little bit of Chapel Roan. I know we all miss her. I know we've been going through a chapel drought. It's been forever since the summer of 2024.
1: Ever since she went to prison.
2: Ever since she went to prison.
1: Fake news, by the way. Fake news.
2: Fake news. We love Chapel here. Chapel, please don't come for us. We love you. Okay, but in all seriousness, though, the summer of 2024, you know, you had to be there. I just loved seeing the meteor.

0: Rick Rise of Chapels, Sabrina, Charlie, mm-hmm. the Holy Trinity. You know, and you know, I actually, sorry, hipster moment again. I actually started listening to Chapel because of Olivia Rodrigo way before she blew up. So, you know, a little backstory. Chapel Roan was actually working with Dan Nigro, Olivia's producer, long before Sour blew up. And you know, yeah, and they were working on stuff together during lockdown after she got dropped from her label. When all of a sudden Sour blew up, Olivia blew up, and so Dan had to go focus on Olivia's album and her breakthrough. So, you know, it's a good thing that, you know, they stuck together. Olivia was there for her from the very beginning. She was actually like driving to the donut shop that Chapel worked in. Sorry, I don't know why I know this information.
1: No, it's good. People, it's good fun facts.
0: Good fun facts, yeah. And you know, it's crazy because, you know, Chapel got dropped from her label after releasing Pink Pony Club because they thought it wouldn't do well. And then next thing you know, full circle moment, Dan Nigro opens an imprint for her under Island Records just so that Chapel can put out an album. He's the best. He's the sweetest.
1: Absolutely amazing.
0: And they work together. They put out The Rise and Fall of a Midwest Princess, and the rest is history. And this next song is a recent favorite. I love to sing it. I've been practicing it on the guitar. I love to sing it in the shower. This next song, My Thursday, is The Subway by Chapel Roan. Only here on your Red Hot Radio,
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0: on your Red Hot Radio Y101.
1: Oh, she's feeling it. Frankie, you are feeling it.
0: For those of you who are just tuning in, we're doing White Girl Summer only here on Unbox Mondays, where we're serving you all of your favorite new gen pop girl, girly pop, Tay Daughter, some not tracks right here in the booth.
1: Frankie's going at it, dude. And no, absolutely amazing. Still one of those. Chapel Roan is absolutely iconic. Like in. Practically lightning in a bottle for a lot of people, and for the people who are not familiar with like the long grind that she went through, she's practically lightning in a bottle. People were like so amazed with like the energy that she carried, the music that she has, and you know the different perspectives that she has. Also, you know, every time I still can't get over some people joking instead of like I'm moving to Saskatchewan, they'd be like I'm moving to Cavite.
0: I'm moving to Etobicoke, guys. Grab it. That tiny desk set, that Coachella set changed everything. Grab
1: it. It is absolutely amazing, and that's why we gotta, you know, free Chapel Roan.
0: Free Chapel Roan. She did not do anything to those kids. Sorry, Chapel, we love you. We promise. Please don't come for us. Anyway, so that's my Thursday. Nikki Boos, tell us about your Thursday.
1: My Thursday is pretty simple. Like, there's not really much, like, words to it. It's pretty much in the zeitgeist of like 2026. For the people who are out there skate maxing and whimsy farming, for the people who are fans of like the what do you call this, the Winter Olympics, for the people who were so obsessed with Alyssa Liu, you can't stop associating Alyssa Liu with this one song. And that's why, like, I don't have to explain anything. I just think that everyone needs to know that I'm still obsessed to this day. It is already July. It has been 7 months and I'm still obsessed with the song. And this is Stateside by Pink Panthers and Zara Larsson, only here on your Red Hot Radio Y101.

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12: And welcome back from the break. And you're still listening to Unboxed Mondays here with Mickey Booz in the booth and your girl Frankie. And the previous two songs were Stateside with Pink Panthers and Sarah Larson. And, you know, after the top of the hour, it was Clarity by Zedd featuring Foxes. And of course, Deezer Lee screaming to clarity at the
13: screaming
12: side.
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12: In the GC.
13: We're serving you. Technically, it's white girl summer, but just now we were serving you Asian girl winter. Now, who remembers the first 6 months of 2026? We had Hudson Williams and Connor Story taking the world by storm with heated rivalry. We had the summer of the winter of Alyssa Liu, Zara Larsson and Pink Panther is blowing up. My gosh.
12: Absolutely amazing. And like to this day, people are still like, you had a friend who was.
13: I have a friend who was so obsessed with Alyssa Liu. I mean, shout out to Thunther if you're listening to this. He loves Alyssa Liu and like he loves her so much that he dyed his hair exactly like hers. Like Alyssa Liu just set a blueprint, guys. Like everyone is getting her hair dyed like hers. Everyone is finding their whimsy again like her. She started a movement.
12: And it's a great way to spend your Thursday, but what about your Friday?
13: My Friday? Okay, so, you know, I just love all the new gen pop girls, and we've been serving you, like, everyone from Olivia to Sabrina to Gracie, and of course, Chapo. And, you know, I've been, and this next song is actually, I just love Tate McRae. I just love her take on, you know, the Timbaland-inspired production that she's been going on, she's been going in since she came out with Greedy. Like, I've been listening to her since she came out with, you know, with her first album. I've been listening to, like, it was a very pop-punk track. I forgot the name. She's All I Want to Be, yeah. But, you know, she came out with Greedy, and I was like, oh, okay, I see the vision. So this next song actually is actually, like, fresh off the heels off of her most recent album, So Close to What. This next track, My Friday, we're soundtracking it to Sports Car by Tate McRae, only here on your Red Hot Radio,
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1: That was Sports Car by Tate McRae right here on Y101, your Red Hot Radio. And speaking of sports cars, any F1 girlies tuning in from their cars? Any F1 girlies in the house?
2: Is it F1 season now?
1: I think so. You know, Charles Leclerc won something recently. I don't know.
2: It is F1 season.
1: I'll watch Drive to Survive soon, guys. I don't know. I'm not into F1 yet. I just know that Charles Leclerc won something from the story named Felix from Stray Kids, because he's into that. Yeah.
2: Because I was thinking, like, is it F1 season? Because I know it's World Cup season for a bunch of other people out there.
1: Yeah.
2: People are so obsessed with football right now.
1: And it was New York Knicks season followed by the World Cup. And, you know, in conjunction with that, we also have F1 season going on.
2: There's a lot of things going on summer.
1: There's a lot of sports things going on this summer. Yeah. Speaking of sports cars.
2: Speaking of sports cars, we're gonna be turning straight to like my Friday, and because it's a Friday, and because we're still on that high on that, you know, white girl summer and all that, white girl in love and all that, we're going back to Olivia Rodrigo from the same album. You seem pretty sad for a girl in love, and it's just appropriate. This is gonna be, I chose this as a Friday song because it gives off that vibe of like, you know, Friday and you're in love. Just a little bit, yeah.
1: Okay,
2: Just a little bit.
1: I see the vision.
2: Just a little bit. There's a lot of elements into it, and what I'm talking about is you plus me equals heart. Such a great song. There's a lot of like, that, you know, Cure, Joy Division. You've mentioned like all the elements that are like mixing into each other, right?
1: Yeah, New Order also.
2: And New Order, and that's why like. It's one of those things. Like I think I talk about it a lot in the group chat. I'm very obsessed with girl rock, and this is very much girl rock.
1: Yes, pretty much.
2: And this is one of those songs that like, it's just too good. Every song in the recent Olivia Rodrigo album has been absolutely amazing, start to finish for me. Like I will glaze it. Some people are like, oh, it's some songs are weak. No, in the context of an album, it is great. And in the context of singles, some songs are just better than others for me. And this is one of them. And what I'm talking about is You Plus Me Equals Heart by Olivia Rodrigo, only here on your Red Hot Radio
1: Y101.

0: Y101, your red hot radio. That was You Plus Me Equals Heart by Olivia Rodrigo. And okay, that was definitely like, for me, it was it's a Friday night. It's a Friday night kind of song for me. It's one of those. And there's a lot to pick from that album. I think my favorite is Stupid Song, but I couldn't like find an appropriate spot for it in the playlist. And still, I really do adore the entire album. Like, there's somebody who rated it like not Anthony Fantano, but I think it was Zay Dante talking about how he felt like he was going through a breakup even though he wasn't going through a relationship and stuff like that, but he felt like he was part of the breakup. Yeah. Listening to the entire album. But yeah, that was my Friday. What about you?
1: Wait, I just have to insert, speaking of Olivia Rodrigo, Daisy Chain Festival with Stevie Nicks, Garbage. Who else?
0: Garbage.
1: The Works, Garbage. Shirley Manson, we love girl rock.
0: I think Karen O is also there.
1: Karen O is going to be there also, but oh my God, Garbage. I just have to say, we don't hear enough about Shirley Manson in the zeitgeist, and I'm glad Olivia's going to brought her and the rest of Garbage on board for this festival. I wish I could be there because, man, Shirley Manson, she's so underrated. I'm glad someone is finally like talking about her.
0: Do we want a 90s girl rock episode?
1: Yes, we do.
0: Yes, we do.
1: That's a no-brainer. Anyways, so my Friday, the second Ray for the night, I served you Tate McRae for my Thursday. Now for my Friday, I'm giving you Times Like These by Addison Rae off of her debut album. I just really love her rebrand, you know. She started out as a TikToker during lockdown, and now she's collaborating with AJ Cook, Charlie XCX.
0: Wow.
1: Dude, how do you think of Diet Pepsi?
0: Oh man.
1: Aquamarine? Like
0: Diet Pepsi.
1: Crazy.
0: I'm actually regretting the fact that I don't have Diet Pepsi in my playlist.
1: Oh shucks.
0: It's a song that like has been in my head for a while. But yeah, like
1: yeah. What I love about her debut album is, you know, you have your usual love tracks, but I love like the variety of themes that she touches on. And you know, when you listen to the lyrics of this next song, you'll understand why I love it so much. How it's actually for me the most introspective, the most looking inward track off of Addison. In a few minutes you'll understand why. So this is Times Like These by Addison Rae, only here on your Red Hot Radio.
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0: Check your time. It is now 9:30 in the evening, and that was Addison Rae with Times Like These right here on Y101, your red hot radio. I just love all of the stripes, the brands of Y2K Redux that all these new gen pop girlies have been serving us, don't you?
1: Mm-hmm. I absolutely do. And I, for me, like, one of the things that, like, stands out to me in that song, because this is my first time listening to it, it has that hazy texture to it that I absolutely love.
0: It does.
1: Like, it really I'm does. A very soundest texture type of guy, and like, I felt floaty, and I like it.
0: Floaty, right? Right. That hazy texture that's just like all over Addison's debut.
1: It's so good. It's so
0: I literally feel like I'm ascending into the sky whenever I'm listening. You know what, that picture of like SpongeBob ascending into the sky, and then like the earphones are just like floating? Yeah, that's how I feel whenever I listen to Addison.
1: That's the feeling?
0: Yeah, that's the feeling. Yeah.
1: And that's your Friday.
0: That's my Friday. And what is yours?
1: Mine? Oh, no.
0: Or what is your Saturday?
1: This is going to be my Saturday, I mean. Oh, yeah, that was your Saturday. My bad.
0: So this is my bad.
1: Yeah, so this is my Saturday. And you already mentioned it, like, at the start, actually, because you're like, you're kind of tired of the fact that everybody plays this specific Gracie Abrams song.
0: Mm-hmm. Mm-hmm. Did I say that on the air? Whoops, my bad. Sorry, Gracie. I love you.
1: But yeah, no.
0: But I wanted to gatekeep you a bit longer. Sorry.
1: But you're just showing people, you know, there's more to Gracie
0: there's
1: Abrams than just
0: Gracie
1: this song.
0: Abrams.
1: And you're gonna hate the reason why I discovered the song too.
0: Oh no.
1: I was watching a YouTuber named Future Canoe. He was cooking like some sort of bacon, egg, and cheese.
0: Oh my god.
1: Yeah.
0: Oh.
1: He was cooking some bacon, egg, and cheese, and then his reaction, he just played this song specifically the chorus, you know, going like, ooh, bacon, egg, and cheese. So cool.
0: It's like, you know, Ariana Grande Supernatural. This bacon, egg, and cheese.
1: That's pretty much it. And like, it's been in my playlist ever since, because the song is an absolute earworm. And honestly, like, It just has an aura to it, and like, I can't get rid of it, not only from my head but also from my playlist, because it's just too good. And this is my Saturday, which is going to be Gracie Abrams. That's So True, only here on your Red Hot Radio
0: Y101.

0: Y101, your Red Hot Radio. That was That's So True by Gracie Abrams. Bacon, egg, and cheese.
1: Bacon, so cool. Egg, and cheese. Oh, another fun fact. I know, like, we've been memeing the song forever, but actual fun fact, Gracie and her best friend, Audrey Hobart, another girly pop I should have included tonight, by the way, they actually wrote this song inspired by this meme that I'm showing.
0: Wait,
1: you.
0: Really?
1: Yeah,
0: really?
1: Yeah.
0: Are you serious?
1: Yeah, I'm serious.
0: Like, the LeBron James can't believe my life.
1: Smiling through it all. Can't believe this is my life. That's literally like the third line in the song. You can look that up yourself. You can verify that. Yeah.
0: Oh
1: but
0: my God.
1: But not, it's true. It really, that is so true.
0: I can't believe it manages to sneak basketball into my girly pop playlist.
1: Oh, we're just God. Losing it in the booth, guys. Please. We promise we're okay. Just send help. Sorry.
0: Just send help, please. But anyways. That was my Saturday.
1: What about
0: your Sunday?
1: My Sunday? Okay, my penultimate song. The past two pop girls I was playing just now, we've all had just so happened to be on the stripes on different lanes of like the Y2K revival. We've got Tate McRae serving as Timbaland, we've got Addison Rae serving as, I don't know, Britney vibes, and next we've got a pop girly who I really, really, she's doing Y2K like no one else. And this next song is Girl Like Me by Pink Panthers. And just, can we talk about the music video? What a gag. Have you seen it?
0: I have not seen the music video. I just know Vicky is an absolute like creative.
1: Vicky is insane. She really did deserve that Producer of the Year, Brit.
0: My God.
1: And my gosh, you know, ever since she came out with that one music video, Nice to Meet You, it, you know, giving Disney Channel and Frutiger Arrow and all that stuff.
0: Oh my God.
1: Oh my God. And then, you know, you have the Girl Like Me music video. For those of you who have seen it, y'all know what I'm talking about. Like the moving sets, the handmade of it all. Yeah, you have to see it. You have to see it. It's just pop perfection, so creative. Grab it. Right off the heels of Stateside, capitalizing off of the viral success. Thank you, Alyssa Liu. Thank you, Alyssa Liu.
0: Thank you, thank you.
1: Thank you.
0: Thank you, Skate Maxer, Alyssa Liu.
1: Thank you, Skate Maxer, Whimsy Maxer, Alyssa Liu. 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
1: Y101 Red Hot Radio, that was Pink Pantheress with a song called Girl Like Me. Go watch the music video if you haven't already.
2: That was so fun. I have seen glances of the music video, actually, and now that I heard the song, I was like, oh my god, right. It's so good. Yeah, like, I think, yeah, we've talked about it before, but, like, Pink Panthers' like, creative vision in general, I think, is just top-notch.
1: Yeah, she's actually my favorite among, like, the Y2K brand, Y2K revival brand of K-pop girlies, because, like, her take on it is so refreshing. She was doing, like, the Frutiger era redux before anyone else was. She actually, you know how everyone loves to, like, talk about how NewJeans reminds you of, like, Powerpuff Girls? She was doing that sample way before everyone else was.
2: Like, it makes sense, too, because, like, NewJeans reminds me of, like, British electronic music from the mid-2000s.
1: Right.
2: And guess what Pink Panthers is?
1: Pink Panthers is British. Yeah, exactly. British.
2: It just makes so much sense to me. Everything just aligns. And that's like, that's a great way to end the week. It's a great way to end the week, honestly.
1: Thank you very much. Now, what is your Sunday?
2: So my Sunday, I think for everyone out there, for all the listeners, they've noticed that my Sunday songs will always be like this nice, chill, like, you know, you get to relax, kick back and all that, because for me, Sunday is a lazy day, and sometimes you gotta feel warm, you gotta feel like you've been hugged. And I was trying to reconcile, like, the feeling of a warm hug and White Girl Summer together. And what's more white girl than watching Devil Wears Prada, right? Like, if you think about it. And one song there has that warmth that captured to me. And that was Material Lover by Sienna Spiro. Sienna Spiro. I think Spiro sounds more sensible.
1: We're pronouncing both just to be safe, guys.
2: Just to be safe. But yeah, it's just, there's a lot of elements to it that just give off that warmth, give off that sound. And, like, you know, it also, like, you know, the movie Devil Wears Prada, like, is iconic to a lot of people. And I can't believe they made a sequel.
1: Was this, you mentioned Devil Wears Prada, is this on the sequel, this song? That's where it came
2: from? If I remember correctly, yes, this is on the sequel.
1: Oh, okay, dope. I haven't seen the sequel yet. I love the first one.
2: I need to watch both movies, because I've never seen it.
1: What?
2: I have not watched a lot of movies. You'd be surprised how many movies I have not watched.
1: Actually, same. No judgment here.
2: But yeah, anyways.
1: But, you know, you have to see it. We have girly pop.
2: I think we've been planning a movie night, like all of us, like all the DJs for Unboxed. So maybe one day,
1: maybe we'll shove it in there along with the Room and the Twilight Saga.
2: We need all of that. But anyways, this is going to be Material Lover by Sienna Spiro, only here on your Red Hot Radio.
1: Y101.

0: And that was Material Lover by Sienna Spiro. Let's go with that. Sienna Spiro. And that was my, that was the end of the week. That was my Sunday. And that was the way to cool everything down after all like the hype, all the energy. You know, sometimes you gotta have that break. You gotta have that slow descent back into the ground.
1: Indeed. And yeah, perfect way to end the week. And for those of you who have tuned in from start to finish, thanks for sitting with us through the White Girl Summer Night and listening to us expose our girly pop knowledge for the past 2 hours. Now all of Cebu knows how much of a girly pop enthusiast I am.
0: Like, now all of Cebu knows that I'm very obsessed with, like, Pink Panthers.
1: Now all of Cebu knows all of the girly pop fun facts I've been storing in my head for the past 5 years. Everyone knows I'm all about these girly pop.
0: Oh my god, no, it's absolutely amazing. And they deserve to be celebrated, each and every one of them. All their, like,
1: 100%.
0: They're so talented, they're so creative, and like, it gives you hope for, like, you know, the more music that they're gonna come up with. And like, there's something so beautiful about just, you know, just letting it go and just letting yourself embrace the girly popness. I keep joking in the group chat that, like, you know, oh no, people shouldn't know that I'm so into girly pop. Isuko, I swear.
1: We accept you, man.
0: I'm tough, you. I swear. But nah, you gotta have that. You gotta have those moments, you know. You just gotta accept that, you know, like, you gotta have the whimsy of girly pop.
1: You gotta have the whimsy, you gotta have girlhood. And, you know, I don't think I've ever seen another era in which pop girls were so celebrated in the mainstream. Like, you know, when we were kids, there was a lot of four on the floor. There's a lot of emo music. We've been through like the EDM trap wave of the 2010s, but I have never seen like a decade where girly pop music and like white girl music, you know, just pop girls were so celebrated in the mainstream of the zeitgeist.
0: Yeah, because like if you think about it, like back in the day in the 90s and in the 2000s. Pop girls were actually mocked nonstop.
1: Britney Spears.
0: Biggest example.
1: Everyone, I think, you know, the kids need to know, like, if Sabrina Carpenter, unfortunately, if she came out during the 2000s, she would not be a celebrated. She would be slut-shamed to hell and back. And,
0: like, absolutely destroyed, yeah.
1: But that's not the case now. Like, we're celebrating all, like, the expressions of femininity that you can ever see. Like this is, I think this is the most, like, on the mainstream level, this is the most diverse expression and celebration of femininity that I have ever seen in pop music.
0: We celebrate women.
1: We love women. Every month is Women's Month here in the booth.
0: absolutely. And I can't, I don't know how to follow up with that because, like, you know, like the male voice immediately just agreeing with it. It just doesn't make sense.
1: No, that's all the male voice has to do, agree.
0: Yeah. But anyways, we're gonna do a quick recap here.
1: From the top.
0: I'm gonna start off with mine for Monday. It was Madonna and Sabrina Carpenter with Bring Your Love, Ariana Grande with Yes and, Madonna with Vogue, Pink Panthers and Zara Larsson.

0: Jefferson with Stateside, Olivia Rodrigo with You Plus Me, Gracie Abrams with That's So True, and I ended it with Sienna Spiro with Material Lover.
1: So, DJ Frankie in the house, your girl Frankie in the house, this was my, from start to finish, my Monday was Expectations by Olivia Rodrigo. Bring Rodrigo Home, Read Your Mind by Sabrina Carpenter for my choosing. Look at My Life by Gracie Abrams, my Wednesday. The Subway by Chapel Roan, my Thursday. Tate McRae's Sports Car is my Friday. My Saturday, we've got Times Like These by Addison Rae. And last but not least, we've got Girl Like Me by Pink Panthers. And that is the end of my week.
0: And do you have any last words for everyone out there before we sign off?
1: I love girly pop music. I love the main pop girls. I love being a girl.
0: Mm-hmm.
1: That's all I have to say.
0: I don't think I have anything else to say after that, because, like, once again, the male voice should not be saying anything about women at this point. But anyways, this has been Unbox Mondays, and this is Mickey Booz going out of the booth.
1: It's your real Frankie.
0: Heading out. What are we gonna do here?
1: What are we gonna do here? We're gonna ollie out.
0: And that's why we are signing off.

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0: let it clap, let it clap. 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
1: Let's
0: lap.
1: Go.
0: Spread them cheeks, let me see that. 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

0: genius.
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Man, heard what you said through the grapevine. 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

0: Mikey. Hello and good morning to you. The music that you're listening to right now is the soundtrack of my lost six-pack. That's right. Hello and good morning to you.
1: That's the soundtrack of my brain cells right now.
0: Hi, Zoe. Good
1: morning. Having not slept well. Because, you know.
0: Yeah, well. What can we tell you? It's a good run for our favorite girl, Alex.
1: For our favorite pamangkin in sports.
0: Yes, I was watching the game last night, and I was rooting for like anything for Alex, but she couldn't just get that rhythm on. But hey, congratulations to Paulini.
1: Yeah.
0: And she was such a sweetheart, too. I'm talking about the Italian tennis player. Mm. She smiled, just graceful, and... And she played really, really smart and aggressive against Ayala, right? It's just the last time they met, Paulini lost to Ayala.
1: Yeah,
0: so
1: yeah.
0: She said that the Italian just saying, I'm just giving you a medicine, your own medicine, all right? A taste of your own medicine. So there you go. But at least there's three sets. Now, when a game of tennis goes three sets, both of those players are working really, really hard.
1: It could
0: go both ways, right?
1: You can really see the grit. You can really see the fighting spirit there.
0: That's very true. 6-4, 4-6, and 6-3. That's not an easy set to achieve, especially on this level. But congratulations once again to our sweetheart.
1: Yeah,
0: we're still there to support you, right?
1: She really fought. I mean, it's still remarkable. I think I'm one of those people who are still on a high after that that match with Świątek.
0: Yeah, definitely.
1: So it shows you she really doesn't back down. She believes in herself that much, and in the face of a very tough opponent, she still went for it. So I think even if she lost to Paulini today, that was still an amazing, a remarkable run for her.
0: That's right. And it came with that famous... vertical.
1: No, horizontal.
0: horizontal, not vertical. Horizontal. What's the term again? Horizontal forehand. Yes. There you go.
1: I saw a comment. It was a witty comment. It's called the Rafaela.
0: Yeah, and some people are saying tennis Rodman. Oh. But anyway, some people are just maybe next year, huh? Maybe next year, or maybe some other slam, and she's gonna go for it because why not? Okay, and also a couple of days ago, the number one seeded player Sabalenka loses to an Asian.
1: Yes.
0: Oh, at least half an Asian, half Japanese, right? Naomi did a good job there too. Never did lose his composure and just went for the kill.
1: It's now made for an exciting Wimbledon because the top three are now knocked out.
0: Yeah, that's very true.
1: Yeah.
0: And your guess is just as good as anyone else. It's very unpredictable because the game dictates it. The level of the level of pressure, that level of expectation is actually there. And that's why you call it the Wimbledon, all right?
1: Hey, do you want to... it's a callback to the time that you asked me the definition of a particular term. And the word is kagitingan. You remember?
0: Kagitingan, yeah.
1: Remember?
0: Okay, all right. Expound on that.
1: So, that fight, that match with Alex reminded me of that word. Being able to face your opponent, your adversary. I mean, having all that courage and that bravery in that situation and never giving up. That's kagitingan.
0: Kagitingan.
1: Yeah. I don't know if it's applicable here in tennis, but...
0: No, how KKK of you. Right? Well, Alex, we still look forward to your next match. And of course, we support you. And the bad news is the center court, the next game, the center court will only have 12 people.
1: What is the capacity of the center court?
0: Yeah, we pack our Filipino flags and our adobos and our calderos. And even that the hope bender is like, I'm not selling here anymore. Alex is not playing.
1: Suddenly it's a vacuum, no?
0: No, I mean, suddenly it's like a landfill.
1: Yeah.
0: right? But a lot of Pinoy are saying, I shouldn't have subscribed for the month long.
1: Because you have.
0: I did. I subscribed for a month long Spot TV.
1: But hey,
0: coverage.
1: You know,
0: so
1: it's still going to be an exciting one, especially when it comes to the finals. Why not?
0: Yeah, why not? It'll be something that will go along while I sleep. All right. So much for tennis. Hey, the great news is Jay Park and Dubbies is now part of the early morning takeoff. Oh! Thanks to our very own June for making that possible. It is now 6:17. This is what I'm talking about. Listen.
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0: 101. Oh, something that's very subtle and smooth. That one, to anyone who's trying to get out of bed, you look good in your pajamas, don't go to the office like that. Olivia Dean in a couple minutes. Yeah, a couple minutes more. 6:28 now. And, I'm really having this great coffee, Santin coffee, with my vitamins as well. Now, you should have a cup, right? It goes with a great jingle, too.
1: Yeah.
0: Santin Gold Coffee. How about that?
1: It sticks to your head, doesn't it?
0: Yeah. 6:28. There's a super typhoon that's coming, right? But
1: yeah.
0: It's not going to be. It's not going to land anywhere else in the Philippines.
1: Yeah.
0: But the

0: pack is, it's going to be here. It's probably here already. Somewhere, is it inside the area of responsibility?
1: No. It's wait, I'm trying to look for my information here. So
0: okay. I'm sorry to put you on the spot over here.
1: we're talking about the super typhoon.
0: Right.
1: Bavi.
0: Bavi.
1: Right. So according to PAGASA, it's located about 2,000 kilometers east of central Luzon. So it still remains outside the Philippine area of responsibility. But if it gets into the power, guess what the name will be?
0: Well, what's the name?
1: Inday.
0: That is so Bisaya, Inday.
1: Yeah.
0: And the super typhoon Inday, it's like you can easily, you put that in a sentence like, Day, hinahina lang be. Day, be nice, okay?
1: Landfall is less likely. And
0: less likely. Okay, good.
1: They're looking at, it might go north towards Taiwan and Japan, particularly Ryukyu Islands. By the way, Taiwan is still part of the Philippine area of responsibility.
0: It's very true. Not a lot of people know that.
1: Yeah.
0: But Inday decided to be nice, just like every Cebuano. Kind enough not to do the damage. There you go. Salamat, Inday.
1: But it is a super typhoon.
0: It is a super typhoon.
1: So it is.
0: With kindness, right?
1: With kindness. So, so
0: what do you
1: is,
0: say to a typhoon like that?
1: What?
0: Salamat, Day.
1: So the big question is, what does this mean for Cebu weather?
0: Okay.
1: So I got into a lot of technical stuff from PAGASA. It says midweek, this is what's gonna happen. Late week, this is what's gonna happen. And I'm like, just say it in layman's terms.
0: Yeah, what's gonna happen today?
1: Okay. Midweek is rain, and then late week is more rain.
0: Okay.
1: And that also means flood, and then late week there's more flood.
0: Okay, but you know, well, Inday is nice but wet.
1: So let's take a look at this. Midweek, which is Wednesday, you're going to expect some rain, and then late week, the enhanced monsoon will begin to generate moderate to strong winds and much rougher coastal waters.
0: Mm-hmm.
1: So there is a chance of sudden heavy downpours, and it increases dramatically by Friday. And it brings a risk of localized flash floods or landslides during severe thunderstorm bursts.
0: Okay,
1: so rain, more rain, flood, more flood.
0: Okay, the bottom line is that get ready for some
1: action.
0: For some water, all right? Loads and loads of water.
1: Yeah, yeah, it's going to be dumped into us.
0: So there you go. Well, at least Inday is not going to make a landfall.
1: Yep.
0: And well, we're going to be safe about it. It's going to be wet, but then again, it's better than dealing with the damage, all right? I mean, great damage, really, right?
1: Yeah.
0: Okay, it is now 6:32. The early morning takeoff is made possible by Jay Park and Dubby's Ruggedly Delicious Burgers. And by the way, better weekends at Jay Park. That's definitely something for you. Okay, tell your friends about it and your loved ones about it, and be there for some great food and great music. We'll give you more details on that as we move on. Right now, it's Tyla and Zara Larson. She Did It Again at 6:33. The early morning takeoff with John M. and Zoe. You're in Y.

Good morning to Don Mato Machapa, sa Poblacion Sikihor. Thank you for your precious ears. Hey, Pandesal from the Island Fire. How about that? Oh, by the way, our winner for the Pandesal for this morning goes by the name of Boche Piralo. The man just can't stand losing. Okay. Wendy Champagna is with us this morning. Hello to you, ma'am. Raul Alo is with us, and he wants to listen, play a song to everybody who supported their very own lovely Alex Ayala, who spent some time

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0: producing it well and mixing it well, Chris Brown. Yeah, that's one talent that can't be denied. That's obvious for you. Brand new right here. 707 now. How would you like to have dinner by the beach? Great food, wine, great music. What do you think, baby?
1: Oh, darling, I've waited my whole life for this moment.
0: Uh-huh. Better weekends at J-Bar. Details on that coming at you right now. 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
1: Hey, time check, 7-Eleven. I was watching the FIBA World Basketball Tournament last night before the Alex Ayala game, and I realized, my God, our nation doesn't have hope when it comes to basketball. It does on Asian level, but when it comes to the real international level, no, we don't stand a chance against bigger, faster, and better basketball players. That's why we have such thing as imports like Brownlee and all these guys. What hurt me the most last night, I turned the TV on. Score was 63, Australia, Philippines 32.
0: It's
1: like a score that hopefully comes with a memorial plan. That's a massacre right there. And a lot of people are saying, oh, there's still hope in basketball. How many years have we been putting our hope in basketball? More than 50 years, if you ask me. My point here is that it's time to focus on other sports where we shine.
0: Yeah, yeah.
1: We all know what sports are there. Heidelin Diaz, relative, I think the niece, or I'm not really sure yet.
0: Yeah.
1: Just grabbed 3 golds in the Asian weightlifting competition. Who else? Obiena was there to break a record or something.
0: Obiena,
1: right?
0: He won back-to-back golds in Austria.
1: Right.
0: And set a new record too. Yeah, yeah. Wait, let me see. It's 5.74. 5.75. So it's a new meet record.
1: For him or?
0: No, because the previous record was met by Austin Miller in 2024.
1: Okay.
0: It was 5.74.
1: Mm-hmm.
0: So this is a new record.
1: 5.75. Okay.
0: Yes.
1: So it would be on a pole vault right there.
0: Pole vault, yeah.
1: Okay. And another tennis sensation. Not the sensation yet, but on the way up there.
0: Mm-hmm.
1: She won the tournament. Okay, under 16 in Japan.
0: Oh.
1: All right. Well, we're gonna get her name pretty soon. All right. So this gives you that thing that maybe it's a good day to focus on other sports instead of just basketball. I mean, really, no. Reality check over here, right?
0: Filipino junior tennis standout Kathleen Ann.
1: What's her name again?
0: I'm saying it.
1: Okay,
0: Kathleen Ann Bugna.
1: Okay, Miss Bugna.
0: She won girls singles title at the ATF Juniors U16 Week 3 tournament in Hokuto, Japan. And she... Let me read more about her.
1: Okay.
0: Let me research more about her.
1: Okay, Miss Bugna, under 16. The point is she won again. We have another tennis sensation, not just Alex Ayala, but this one looks really hopeful, right? Under 16. You keep that in mind. These are our future champions that could make our nation proud. Okay, 7:14. I don't really want to bash basketball because I love that game too. Matter of fact, my nephew Nico Magat, champions in USC,
0: yeah.
1: Warriors, okay?
0: I think the message here, the only message here is that we have to set our eyes beyond just basketball, because we have a lot of potential in other sports too.
1: Right, and we need the support, of course. What we lost in chess, the Grandmaster saw, now plays for the USA.
0: Yeah.
1: All right, and that's just very,
0: very sad.
1: That's
0: what's going to happen. Well, because the reality is they will keep on looking for sponsors or, yeah, somebody.
1: Of course.
0: That's just the reality of it. If they don't get it here. I mean, I remember a couple of years ago when EJ Obiena ran into some problems with the Sports Commission, I think.
1: Yeah, Philippine Sports Commission. He was just asking for support.
0: Yeah, and he wasn't getting it. He was not threatening, but he said that the reality is if he doesn't get the support, he would have to look outside of the country. That's just how it is.
1: That's very sad. And other countries are looking for talented athletes.
0: Yes.
1: And they look at us and say, oh, this guy doesn't have support. Why don't we get him instead?
0: Exactly.
1: And wear another flag.
0: Yeah.
1: That's just pathetic. I mean, really now. How can you give your best if you're homeless?
0: Give it.
1: I mean, that's extreme. But you just can't, because you have to take care of the basics first and have that mindset of winning, being a champion.
0: Yeah,
1: right?
0: But also we have to look at the reality that a lot of our athletes need to really get out of the country. You mentioned a while ago that we have been getting some athletes who are half Pinoys because right. they had that training elsewhere, and bringing that talent and bringing that skill over here would uplift or upgrade the kind of play that we have. So in the same manner, people like Alex Ayala had to leave the country because we don't have our tennis here isn't as developed as, say, in the US or in Europe, and she had to leave the country to learn more. And it's the same with some of our other athletes who need to go out. Some go to the collegiate route, right?
1: Right, right.
0: Like Janice Chin had to go through the collegiate route so that she can play tennis while there in the US. So, you know, that's the reality of it. And if we don't give our athletes that support, what flag will they play for?
1: Really? See, and some of our basketball players, the talented ones, they play for Japan now.
0: Yes, that's right.
1: I mean, really, they speak Japanese now.
0: Yeah.
1: And it's just so sad that we know these guys in Philippine basketball, and they go forward to play for another nation.
0: Yeah.
1: You see, either Japan or Korea and all that. So the call is, it's better support for our athletes, mm-hmm. and not while they're shining. It should yeah. have been the... You know, when they're just starting. I'm talking about 7 years old, 8 years old, and all that. Greatness. Yeah. Sometimes greatness doesn't start. You're an adult, you just don't wake up one day and say, I'm going to play in a Wimbledon because I feel like it. No, it doesn't happen that way.
0: But you know what? This is like a big ecosystem of problems. And you know that maybe the government would want to give that support, but then where are they going to get it too?
1: Yeah,
0: right?
1: Definitely.
0: So it's a multifactorial here, and we're going to move on from this.
1: Yeah, well, our listeners are intelligent enough to figure this one out. We
0: of
1: just
0: course.
1: Need support, okay?
0: Yeah.
1: If you cannot get support, what are you going to do if you're a talented athlete? You play pickleball. And here's a song about it from Mongoys. You're on Y101.
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0: Red Hot Radio, Y 101, LMA. Yeah, with this, with a sampler from Gladys Knight and the Pips. My, oh my. That's like a 70s group. Neither one of us.
1: Which part of that was a sample?
0: It's neither one of us. It's the title of the song. It's a classic. Okay. R&B, you're talking about Motown. Motown sound. All right. 732.
1: Yes,
0: Raul Lala just sent me a message.
1: What did he say?
0: Your taho vendor is depressed because of Alex's loss. Let's go back to giving out pandesal.
1: No, tell the taho vendor to fly to Austria.
0: Right?
1: Yeah.
0: What's next for Alex? Yeah, well, we'll give you...
1: The grass court season isn't over yet, right?
0: It's not yet. She's going to be competing again, and this time with better experience, okay?
1: Yeah, like and Lisa. Actually, it's exciting when you are becoming, somebody.
0: Right.
1: Like, last year, she was only... how many matches did she have? Like, one round, I think, in Wimbledon last year, right?
0: Right, right.
1: And now, she's reached round four?
0: Yeah, something like that.
1: Round of 16?
0: Round of 16. After that could have been that fourth round, and then she could have went to quarterfinals, semifinals, and then the finals itself.
1: But anyway, that makes it exciting because she's becoming becoming somebody.
0: But you know what? The great news is she's gonna go home with 24 million pesos. Okay, so cheer up the whole vendor. It's not that bad, okay?
1: Yes.
0: Give them out. Be generous with your taho.
1: Yeah.
0: Okay, so...
1: Well, you know what goes well with taho?
0: What?
1: Pandesal.
0: All right, with that, let's greet some people over here. Okay.
1: Yeah.
0: Whose ears are on to right now?
1: Yeah, hanging out with us are Duke Lestat, Alvin Montesilio Bandiola, Jezreel Oro, Hoy Campos, Raul Alo, our winner today, Bochoy Peral.
0: No!
1: Raymond Dafon Senon, Eric Manait, Cheryl Quintanar, Emily Sandra, Carlito Longakit, Injin Brick, Injin, okay, Alfredo Tradio Jr., Topi Alferez Misa, Alvin Casas Lauron, Wendy Chong Peña, and Don Macchiatos Poblacion Siquijor.
0: All right.
1: We really gotta go to Siquijor. I miss Siquijor. And Don Macchiatos has rice corn coffee. Rice corn coffee?
0: Yeah,
1: Don Macchiatos?
0: Yeah,
1: okay.
0: That's very Filipino.
1: Actually,
0: it's very Southeast Asian.
1: Right?
0: Yeah.
1: Rice coffee was the... When I was probably 5 years old, I got curious about coffee. Everybody's drinking coffee. Why not me? So my lola made me rice coffee. And that's it.
0: I wonder if the thing has caffeine. I'm just curious about
1: it.
0: It tastes like
1: rice.
0: Coffee.
1: Because it was roasted.
0: Yeah, you know? It tastes like coffee, but it tricks your brain that, okay, this kind of taste usually comes with caffeine.
1: Yeah.
0: And it triggers that thing in your brain that says, okay, I'm on caffeine now.
1: Yeah.
0: You're not.
1: And that was the first and probably the last time I had rice coffee. It made me shut up. And I haven't drank coffee. I only started drinking coffee legit.
0: Right.
1: I was probably like 23 or 24 years old already.
0: Oh, really?
1: I started just like... late.
0: So the corn coffee has that placebo effect.
1: Yeah. Oh, hey, but you know, I was reading a book. I've been reading this book about the placebo effect and how it can really help a lot of people cure. And it's actually like scientific. Psychoneuroimmunology. That's actually very interesting.
0: Yeah. Okay, this is too medical for me now. 736. Our Mayor Archibald celebrates his first year in office today, and he's going to come up with his speech, the State of the City speech today, right?
1: Yes, it's happening today around 2 p.m.
0: At 2 p.m. Okay,
1: yep.
0: I hope while the mayor is making his State of the City speech that the rain won't be too heavy and the streets won't be flooded.
1: Yeah. So
0: that would be really something else.
1: So Mayor Archibald will give us a report of his first year in office, and these are some of the issues that the residents want addressed. Number one is flooding and waste management.
0: Well, what else? Yeah.
1: Yes, traffic and transport. Mm-hmm. And then public safety, which has been the biggest concern as of late. And then we also have the carbon public market concerns.
0: Okay.
1: Because longtime market vendors are seeking assurances that regarding the ongoing market development, they're asking for permanent, affordable stalls that are vocally opposing what they describe as market's privatization.
0: Right. Hey, that's only fair, you know.
1: Yeah.
0: So, I mean, it gives you stability, mm-hmm. knowing the fact that you are going to be here for quite some time.
1: Yes.
0: Why don't just give these guys contracts? I mean, you know, at least 5 years or 10 years or whatever it is. So it would sound fair to the vendors as well.
1: Mm-hmm.
0: Because let's face it, the vegetables and carbon is the cheapest in
1: yes.
0: the market. And I just love going there once in a while too.
1: I just love seeing fresh vegetables.
0: Yeah, you know, definitely.
1: All the different colors, like the rainbow. And
0: because you can find vegetables there that you can't find in supermarkets.
1: I know.
0: If you find it in supermarkets, they're super expensive, like broccoli, for example.
1: Yeah, red beets.
0: Right.
1: And cilantro.
0: Mm-hmm.
1: I mean, like, and you find it there, like, oh, I'm going to get this. And then there's peppermint, and there's also basil. Like, oh my gosh.
0: Nah, arugula.
1: Right? Arugula is there. Like, you can make your salad, you can make your smoothie. I mean, what's your excuse now?
0: Yeah, we all know that the prices are really low in carbon. I mean, really.
1: Yeah,
0: for example, you can
1: excuse.
0: Get the tomatoes. What?
1: The excuse is parking. Parking is difficult in carbon.
0: It's very true. That's a point well taken, because it turns me off too when you go to carbon and everybody's there. It's like Sinulog and you just can't park your car.
1: Yeah.
0: So the solution is take public transport. But then again, you are stuck with a bag full of,
1: yes.
0: of vegetables. And, you know, it's such a hassle to go.
1: Not saying that.
0: But some people have been doing it, yeah.
1: Because we did that before, right? I mean, like, as part of the adventure. But then sometimes you just want the convenience because you don't have that much time. And how ironic is it that you're saving time and you don't find parking?
0: Right, definitely. And carbon has been there for centuries already.
1: Mm.
0: I mean, really, now. And we'll find a solution, definitely.
1: Yeah.
0: Our local government usually does, okay?
1: Yes. And so after the state of the city address, the city council will be reorganized. I guess it's in response to what the state is. So the session will serve as a political test to see if the coalition, the majority and the minority, you know, if it's working or what's not working. So that's what's happening today.
0: The bottom line is every Cebuano in town is looking forward to a better carbon.
1: Of course.
0: There you go.
1: And a better city.
0: Definitely. I hope it doesn't rain today and be flooded while the mayor is doing his speech.
1: But this is happening indoors anyway.
0: Yeah, but don't you feel kind of awkward? It's like, we're going to do something with our flooding and the streets are flooded. So it'll make him look bad.
1: You know what the universe is saying
0: yeah.
1: in that case? I think it's saying, stay indoors and solve this first. I don't know.
0: Well, the government, especially the Department of Justice, is saying a different thing when it comes to flooding. And you know what that is. Let's not go there, all right?
1: Mm-hmm.
0: One thing I know for sure, Jay Park has better weekends for you. And Dubby's has the best burgers in town, believe me.
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0: typical week would take long hours of doing ad-libs, introducing songs, doing time checks, song sponsorships, researching topics, preparing a script for shows, coordinating with the tech team, the sales team, the other teams for an interview, often starting early in the morning and continuing into the afternoon with no holidays if needed. 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

0: family sing-along contest, singing the Beatles or what's a favorite uncle song besides My Way? No, Bryan Adams. Baby, you're older than I want. Yeah, heaven, heaven.
1: Oh, okay.
0: It reminds me so much of that. When an uncle walks in, give me the microphone. Let me sing a couple of songs. There you go. Before you know it, the cops will be there. That's what song's all about, right? Not that. You cannot find it in Spotify. You cannot find it anywhere else.
1: Really?
0: It's a Y11 exclusive.
1: Okay.
0: Okay. All right, so don't bully us if you're don't bully us if you cannot find that song anywhere else. It just so happens to be a Y11 exclusive.
1: Yeah.
0: All right, it's now 7:51. Talking about being bullying people or bullying somebody, it's something that has to do with Lapu Lapu. You cannot bully Lapu Lapu; he's going to cut you in pieces. But however, here's
1: Lapu Lapu has a proposed anti-bullying ordinance, and it's Councillor Annabeth Quizon's newly drafted local ordinance, which aims to close that, you know, gap in bullying. So the key takeaways include community-wide protection.
0: Right.
1: So it expands to cover physical, verbal, and cyberbullying across a broader community, public spaces, and even adult-to-adult bullying in the workplace.
0: Right, right. And an adult bullying an adult in a workplace?
1: In the workplace.
0: Right? If I call somebody in our office right now and tell them that you're stupid for not doing this, that's bullying.
1: That's already bullying.
0: Yeah, yeah, that's already bullying. That's right. I mean, you know, you say some things that you don't mean sometimes, and in front of people, that's very degrading.
1: Define bullying. Bullying,
0: okay.
1: Unwanted, aggressive, and repeated behavior that involves a real or perceived power imbalance.
0: And there, whose picture is in there?
1: Okay. And by the way, they are in Lapu Lapu. They plan to establish a hotline dedicated to 24/7 anti-bullying reporting and for rapid intervention, reporting and intervention.
0: Wow, we now have a 911 for bullying, right?
1: Yes.
0: Only in Lapu Lapu. That's great.
1: No, they're planning to establish it. So pretty soon. And there will be real penalties. So, for instance, adult offenders will face strict community service or progressive fines ranging from 1,000 to 5,000 pesos.
0: Yeah, community service, that means sweeping the streets or something like that.
1: Something like that.
0: Yeah.
1: And then companies and schools that fail to adopt or enforce clear anti-bullying policies will face city sanctions.
0: Wow. Wow.
1: This is really a very serious topic right now, because even in the past weeks, because of that shooting in Tacloban, it probably gave people that idea that it's given them permission, because we've had a number of threats. Like, there was a bomb hoax at IT Park, and then there was a viral online shooting threat in Cebu Eastern College, another bomb hoax targeting a condo in Cogon Ramos, and a shooting threat targeting Talisay City National
0: High
1: School.
0: That's true. The one in Talisay, is like that threat is coming from a minor as well.
1: I know, that's disturbing. But the thing is, NBI is actually reminding you, even though you post something as anonymous, you are not truly anonymous.
0: There you go. That sends a warning to you.
1: Yep.
0: Okay. The NBI is a very great point.
1: Yes, and you know, they can do this. It's not a violation, I think, of the Data Privacy Act, because if it involves a real threat, why not? They have in the past successfully partnered with Meta and Facebook to pull up IP addresses, device data, and the phone number. So, beware.
0: Yeah, there's going to be proof you are not anonymous. Ouch. Now you know, right?
1: Yeah. And I was telling you a while ago about the bullying case of, I have this friend who is an actor in Manila, and another actor politician filed a case against
0: his son.
1: This is actually between two little boys, and it happened in swimming practice. So the two boys are like 8 years old, 7 years old. So the actor politician filed against my friend. And so my friend was saying, okay, guys, I know you're hearing about this, but kalma lang. So it was going through, you know, the proper process. And in the end, and it was very quick, the case was, I think, dismissed because, yeah, the case was dismissed because for the lack of evidence, noting that the allegations were based on speculation rather than the proof.
0: Oh, it's just an allegation without proof.
1: But here's the thing. The point here is, these are little boys and there is a case, meaning this can happen to anybody just because of bullying.
0: Yeah, and the parents got involved. That's what happened.
1: And the parents got involved. Yeah.
0: Well. Bullying.
1: Yeah, and this is a very, even more disturbing, is because it can end up as he said, she said. My friend is saying that the other side twisted the story, you know? We'll never know, but that's what they say. And the court ruled in his favor because they dismissed the case.
0: Yeah, right. In the olden days, they just say, "Oh, get the sword and you settle it right here, right now." or who's bullying who? Okay, here's a sword. And you go for it, kill each other.
1: Dude, my friend said, their mom, they gave them fork. Okay, fight.
0: Why don't you have a hot dog eating contest instead? You know, that'll be something for Virginia Foods, right?
1: Yep.
0: All right, the 8-year-olds, I mean, they're not old enough to stand allegations, especially in court. Let's teach them something sometimes, you know? Actually, it will make your boy harden himself. That this is a cruel world, and there are bullies around there, so protect yourself.
1: Were you bullied? I was.
0: No, I joined a hot dog eating contest. Oh, all right, 7:57 right now. This is the early morning takeoff when John M. and Zoe at the helm over here. This one's made possible by dear friends